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0: It is Charlie XCX with Good Ones. Right here, 9.6 FM stereo, where you feel at home. Yes, is ingeskakel op the morning lock-in, saam met my Sarah Jane. 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Op hierdie maandag, nie maandag nie, dinsdagochtend. 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

0: It's Adele, Easy on Me, right here, 90.6 FM Stereo, where you feel at home. Yes, I'm Skakel up the morning lock-in. So, my Sarah Jane, ek sê vir jou, goeiemôre. Dit is 'n Dinsdagoggend en dit is Catch My Status. 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While you do that, let's take a look what's happening out there on your roads.
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0: Currently on this Tuesday morning, in the Funabel Park area, the Louis Trichardt and Barrage traffic light is not working. That is a four-way stop. And then there's a vehicle on fire on the M1 southbound at Buckley's Interchange. The right shoulder is closed there. Drive carefully. Any other traffic update, please make me aware. 062-344-5545.
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2: Top stories this morning. After Forum challenges water license redress requirement, Minister Pule to leave the national shelter in Durban today, and the cricket Titans and Dragons lead after opening round. Your next news and sports update is at 7 o'clock.
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5: 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Gold Fields het gedaal met 4.01%, verhandel teen R702.40. Sasol het gestyg met 2.51%, verhandel teen R239.16. MTN het gedaal met 0.45%, verhandel teen R203.65. Naspers het gestyg met 0.46%, verhandel teen R733.20. 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Op die Amerikaanse markte het die Dow Jones negatief gesluit op 0.29%, staan op 52.421 punte. Die S&P 500 is laer met 0.48%, staan op 7.619 punte. Die Nasdaq is laer met 0.56%, staan op 26.186 punte. Op die markte in Europa is Engelandse FTSE 100 hoër met 0.44%, staan op 10.697 punte. 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Op die markte in die ooste is die Hang Seng tans laer met 0.14%, die Nikkei hoër met 0.53%, die Shanghai laer met 0.04% en die Australiese beurs laer met 0.92%. 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Julle moet 'n lekker dag hê.
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8: No matter the weather, hot, wet or cloudy, Midas brings you this weather report. Midas, for the love of cars.
0: Let's take a look at what your temperatures have in store for you today. Currently 12 degrees, temperatures climb to a maximum of 24 today. Partly cloudy in the morning up until 10. Sunny skies predicted for the rest of the day. 10% chance of rain with your winds picking up to 13 kilometers per hour. And that was your weather update for this hour.
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0: Tashinita Du Plessis met Bly in jou baan net hier op 90.6 FM Stereo, waar jy thuis voel. 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

0: It's Leonie and Callum Scott with Stay right here, 90.6 FM Stereo, where you feel at home. That's a wrap on your get up and go for this morning. Ek en jy doen dit weer morgenoggend tussen 6 en 7. 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
1: On the move, keep left, pass right. 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
0: Currently on this Tuesday morning, traffic is moving and free-flowing. If you have a traffic update for me, 062-344-5545. You are eyes and ears out there on the road this morning.
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2: Bulletin of the Forum challenges water and license read race requirements. Minister Pule to lead the national shelter in Durban, and approval ratings for Trump have improved. Good morning, I am Liesl Brits. Civil rights organisation AfriForum is challenging a requirement on the Department of Water and Sanitation's online system that water use license applicants provide proof that their proposed use will address past racial and gender discrimination. The organisation says the National Water Act requires several factors to be considered when assessing applications rather than making redress a compulsory first hurdle. AfriForum has asked Water and Sanitation Minister Pemi Majordina to explain the legal basis for the requirement, including the inclusion of BBBEE status. AfriForum's Marie de Fall warned that the process could discourage investment and affect businesses, jobs and productive water use.
3: However, if the executive authority, acting contrary to statutory requirements and in pursuit of the government's transformation ideology, elevates the redress of historical racial discrimination to a threshold that must be met before applicants can proceed with the remainder of the application, or even to have it considered on its merits, it is ultimately the productive use of water, job creation, investment and economic growth that will suffer.
2: The Matlanga Commission of Inquiry is set to resume its public hearings today following a short recess. The Commission is expected to shift its focus to the Johannesburg Metro Police Department, JMPD. This is one of the law enforcement agencies listed in its terms of reference. The Commission will hear testimony about criminal networks that have allegedly infiltrated the JMPD. It will also hear testimony about alleged collusion between JMPD officers and criminal syndicates. The Minister of Social Development, Dina Pule, will lead the National Shelter in Durban today. The Indaba is held in partnership with the National Shelter Movement of South Africa. This year's focus is on the social integration of gender-based violence interventions and seeks to strengthen responses to the crisis. Department of Social Development spokesperson Sandy Gotlwana says members of the public

0: must play their role in preventing GBV.
1: The department is also calling on all South Africans to play their part in preventing gender-based violence and femicide and challenging behaviors that enable violence and abuse. Survivors and members of the public can access or get help through the Gender-Based Violence Command Center on 0800 428 428.
0: In international news, approval ratings for the President of the United States of America, Donald Trump, have improved. According to the Reuters Ipsos poll, 35% of Americans approve of Trump's performance as their president. This is an increase from 33%. Last month's rating was the lowest in Trump's political career. The latest poll shows that 63% of Americans reject Trump's offer to pay voters $5,000 if they vote for the Republican Party in this year's midterm elections. And this is the end of the bulletin. Your news headlines follows at 7:30.
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0: 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One Bitcoin is trading at $77,712. 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
4: Welcome to Your World of Sport. We start with cricket, and Ryan Rickleton and Themba Bavuma shone with the bat in the opening round of the domestic first-class competition. But there was an injury concern for fast bowler Lungi Ngidi, who hobbled off injured. In the Lions Boland game, Rickleton followed up his 49 in the first innings with 127 in the second while playing for the Lions against Boland at the Wanderers, while Protea Test and ODI captain Bavuma struck 91. In the Titans-Dolphins game, Ngidi took 1 for 28 in 8 overs. This in the first innings for the Titans against the Dolphins, but the paceman left the field midway through the 8th over in the second innings, clutching his left leg. Tristan Stubbs would be disappointed that he could not capitalise on a good start while playing for the Warriors at Newlands in Cape Town, the Protea batter making 46 in his first innings and following up with 11 in the second against the Cobras. Onto rugby, and Wallabies head coach Les Kiss has named his squad for the one-off test against the Springboks in Perth later this month. He's made a number of adjustments to his squad, including the return of Jordan Bataille after a lengthy absence from international rugby and the inclusion of uncapped fly half Harry McLaughlin Phillips. The Wallabies will assemble in Perth this Friday as they begin preparations for a major challenge against the back-to-back world champions. And finally, Icon Series founder and CEO Thomas Brooks, the South African golf legend and Team South African captain Ernie Els, played an integral role in securing Fancourt as the destination for the inaugural Icons Cup South Africa. The much-anticipated tournament is less than 3 months away, taking place from the 11th till the 13th of December at the Links at Fancourt in George. It's a three-day match play, 10-hole golf tournament, which will feature some global sports stars from other sporting disciplines, split into two teams, Team South Africa and Team World. Brooks revealed that it was the inaugural Live Golf Series response by South Africans which made the organisers realise there is a scarcity of major sporting events coming to South Africa. And that's a wrap of your World of Sport.
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0: What are the rest of the words? 0623445545. I know you know them. I know you know them. Terwyl jy hom vir klaar maak, kom ons kyk wat gaan aan op jou paai vanoggend.
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0: What is going on traffic-wise? There are two horses running on the R59 close to Heidelberg Road. Please, please, please approach with caution. Then a vehicle on fire on the N1 southbound at Buckley's Interchange. The right lane is closed there. Queuing traffic on the M2 eastbound at Cleveland. Then congestion on the N1 southbound between Buckley's Interchange and Adelaide Road. The ramp from the M1, 2 of 5 lanes is closed there. And then there has been a crash on the N3 northbound off to Marlborough Road. The right lane is closed there. Drive carefully. Any other traffic updates this morning? 062-344-5545. You are eyes and ears out there on the road this morning.
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1: No matter the weather, hot, wet, or cloudy, Midas brings you this weather report. 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
0: Let's check out what your temperatures have in store for you today. 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And that was your weather update for this hour.
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0: Yeah, it's ingeskakel op the morning lock-in. 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

0: Sisters of Sisters with I Don't Feel Like Dancing. 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Jy is ingeskakel op the morning lock-in. 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
1: Ja, is ingeskakel op the Morning Lock en ek sê vir jou goeie môre op hierdie Dinsdag oggend. Dit is net na 8 wat beteken. I'm getting you up to date with some cultural events, maar ek het besluit vir oggend gaan ons ietsie pret doen, ietsie lekker doen. Ek gaan so 'n bietjie jou musiek kennis toets. So, here we go.
2: When an angry band worked with a perfectionist producer, they hated him, but he saved their career. In 1979, this band was in a bad place. They were exhausted, broke, and furious because of the business of music. Years earlier, like many other artists, they had signed a terrible record contract, which included

included losing the rights to their albums and their music publishing. And now, after they had tasted a little success, a major label had bought their old contract and said the new contract was under the old crappy contract terms. Oh yeah, and all this had happened without the band ever being notified. As you can imagine, this did not go over well with the band, and especially with their lead singer, who was furious and started a legal battle with the new label that lasted a full year. He was so committed to winning this case that he actually filed bankruptcy so the court would tell the major label they could no longer honor the old contract. And even though he was going back and forth between the courtroom and the recording studio working on the band's next album, he was prepared to never release another album if he lost. But thankfully for him and the world, he won the case, got his music publishing back, and also got a higher royalty rate. But now there was another problem. The band had to finish their third album, and their producer was pissing them off. The music producer absolutely loved this band, and he knew this was a make-or-break album for their career, so he was pushing them hard to get hits. Especially on the song that this video is about, he kept stopping the band as they were recording, telling them they had to do it over and over again, even though they thought the song was done. Redo the drums, redo the vocals, again, again. The tension was real. So real, in fact, you can hear the anger in the singer's voice as he delivered the lead vocal. That's not fake. When this song was released, a lot of people at first thought it was political, but it was actually about labels treating artists terribly and selling them like pieces of meat. But as it turned out, being pushed to the limit by their perfectionist producer after fighting with the record label turned out to be a magic recipe for a hit song. Have you figured out who the band and the song is yet?

0: it, Jelly Roll with Save Me, right here 90.6 FM Stereo, where you feel at home on this Tuesday morning. It's the morning lock-in, lost the biggie, fun, the morning lock-in, awesome music still heading your way, just to get you up, get you going, but more than that, to get you locked in and loaded for this day. Heerlijke, heerlijke muziek nog voor jou pad, voor ons bij dit uitkom, gaan ons biggie kijken wat gaan aan op jou paaie volgend.
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0: 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You are eyes and ears out there on the road this morning. That's 062-344-5545.
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2: 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AfriForum challenges water license rectification requirement. And in soccer, Canalelo takes charge at Gallants. Your next news update is at 9 o'clock.
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1: No matter the weather, hot, wet, or cloudy, Midas brings you this weather report. Midas, for the love of cars.
0: Let's take a look what your temperatures have in store for you today. Currently 16 degrees, temperatures climbing to a maximum of 24. Sunny skies all day long, 10% chance of rain in the late afternoon, winds picking up to 19 kilometers per hour. This coming Wednesday, temperatures climbing to an all-time high of 27, a minimum of 10 is expected there, partly

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2: Geniet die dag met kleur, pret, lag en omgee op 24 September ten bate van 90.6 FM se Open Hands projek by die veiling in Sasolburg. 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

0: is Lea met Al wat ek wil hê net hier op 90.6 FM Stereo waar jy thuis voel. Jy is ingeskakel op The Morning Lock-In saam met my Sarah Jane en Fluit Fluit my story is uit. That is it for me in this edition of The Morning Lock-In for this Tuesday morning. Dit was soos gewoonlik heerlik om saam met jou te kuier. 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Bye!
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0: In your top stories this hour, Minister Pule to lead the National Shelter in Durban, Madlanga Commission to focus on JMPD, and Cape Town calls on businesses to save water. I'm Dane Bysheim. Good day. The Minister of Social Development, Dina Pule, will lead the National Shelter in Durban today. The Indaba is held in partnership with the National Shelter Movement of South Africa. This year's focus is on the social integration of gender-based violence interventions and seeks to strengthen responses to the crisis. Department of Social Development spokesperson Sandy Godelwana says members of the public must play their role in preventing GBV.
1: The department is also calling on all South Africans to play their part in preventing gender-based violence and femicide and challenging behaviors that enable violence and abuse. Survivors and members of the public can access or get help through the Gender-Based Violence Command Center on 0800 428 428.
0: Women for Change has raised concern about the ongoing killings of women despite gender-based violence and femicide being classified as a national disaster. The advocacy group's concern follows the recent discovery of five women's bodies in the Kempton Park and Olifantsfontein area in Gauteng. Police have confirmed that one of the victims was a runner who was reported missing last week. The woman had gone for a jog and never returned home. Women for Change says authorities must focus on implementing measures to protect women instead of only discussing the crisis. Meanwhile, the Motor Industry Staff Association, MISA, has called for urgent action after the body of missing runner and mother Elizabeth Tsonso Mosela-Khomu was identified among the five women found murdered in the Kempton Park area. The 38-year-old disappeared after going for a run last week. Her 8-year-old daughter alerted the family after Mosela-Khomu did not return home. MISA spokesperson Pakamile Hlubi Majola says women should not have to surrender their freedom because of crime. She says enough is enough.
2: Women should not have to surrender their freedom because criminals have taken control of our speech, of our streets. MISA warned during Women's Month that Women's Month could not be reduced to speeches, events, and promises while thousands of women lived in fear of becoming the next victim. Today, those words haunt us. Elizabeth has become another name, another statistic, and another family destroyed. An 8-year-old child will grow up without her mother. This cannot be normal in South Africa.
0: The Madlanga Commission of Inquiry is set to resume its public hearings today following a short recess. The commission is expected to shift its focus to the Johannesburg Metro Police Department. This is one of the law enforcement agencies listed in its terms of reference. The commission will hear testimony about criminal networks that have allegedly infiltrated the JMPD. It will also hear testimony about alleged collusion between JMPD officers and criminal syndicates. The City of Cape Town has called on businesses and organizations to increase their water-saving efforts. Dam levels in the city have decreased, and a longer and hotter summer is expected this year. The city says it is a water-scarce city, and it expects challenging months ahead. It says businesses can contribute to efforts to save water by improving water efficiency and reducing reliance on drinking water. In international news, approval ratings for the President of the United States of America, Donald Trump, have improved. According to the Reuters Ipsos poll, 35% of Americans approve of Trump's performance as president. This is an increase from 33%. Last month's rating was the lowest in Trump's political career. The latest poll shows that 63% of Americans reject Trump's offer to pay voters $5,000 if they vote for the Republican Party in this year's midterm elections. That's all for this bulletin. I'm Dane Bysheim.
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0: Shabuzi with Cowgirl, hitting him up, Lips Inc. with Funky Town. It's 90.6, another cup of coffee with me, Isabel, brought to you by DevelopNet. It's a cooler morning today, but we've got enough coffee to get you through the day, along with all the best music. So coming up in the first hour, of course, it's your Bring Back That Track, brought to you by, oh yes, you know it, it is You Roof It, so keeping everything nice and dry in this rather wet weather, but we will be going through those options shortly on air. But if you are super eager to know what's happening, go and check it out on Facebook, Isabel on 90.6 FM. A little bit later, also finding out what's happening at Security Mecca and Sleepwaparte. So we've got a school holiday coming up, and if you want to get everything into the caravan or into your trailer, well, we're going to be chatting with Sleepwaparte to make sure that everything is hunky-dory and ready for the road. It's all happening on 90.6, where you feel at home. Suddenly I
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0: Bob Marley, Could You Be Loved? Also, JP Cooper, September Song, and John Paul Young, Love Is in the Air. It's 90.6, another cup of coffee with me, Isabel, brought to you by DevelopNet, and it's time to get into options. It is Bring Back That Track.
1: 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Proudly brought to you by Hugh Rufus. We've got you covered.
2: Number
0: one. Yanina Sakia said, it's Bonnie Tyler, If I Sing You a Love Song.
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0: two. 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
0: AC Sakiese, Cupido, Was ek maar 'n digter.
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0: James Arthur, Just Us, also Koffie Winkel, Winterhotel and Boyzone, so good. Dit is 90.6, another cup of coffee, saam met my Isabel met Trotzenborg, Deur de Welp net, en is tyd om in ons stemme in te klim vir ons Bring Back That Track. Op die lys is het Bonnie Tyler, If I Sing You a Love Song, and a man, Stand and Deliver and Cupido, Was Ek Maar a Dichter. So, let's get to that vote this morning. Marijk's lekker vroeg vanochtend met de stem in vir nummer 2. 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Dan, we've got Cheryl voting for number 3 this morning. Have a terrific Tuesday. Thank you so much, you as well. 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Jenny's voting for number 3, Have a Wonderful and Beautiful Day. Thank you so much. 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

0: It's Calvin Harris and Disciples. How deep is your love? Also, Go Whittle and Illa Langley Jaded. It's 90.6, another cup of coffee, and time to go on with our votes for your Bring Back That Track. Of course, we've got Bonnie Tyler, Va Sing You a Love Song, Adam Ant, Stand and Deliver, and Cupido, Va Sek Mara Dichter. So at the moment, Cupido's in the lead and tied in second, Bonnie Tyler and Adam Ant, but we're going on. Tracy Lombard, sê goeiemôre. 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
7: Let's get to our winning track for you. Bring back that track brought to you by You Roofer. There's Bonnie Tyler, Vassing Your Love Song, Adam and Stand in the Liver, and Cupido, Vassik Mar a Dichter. So let's get to those final votes. Cupido is in the lead. En ons het van Aisie se kant af a stem vir Cupido. En geseende dag, sit op asseblief Bad Boys Blue Queen of Hearts. Ek maak so baie, baie dankie. En Gerda se stem is in vir nummer 1. So in derde plek vanochtend, Adam and Stand in the Liver. Tweede plek, Bonnie Tyler. Maar ons wentreffer vanochtend, goeie werk, Aisie. Dis Cupido. En was ek maar 'n digter.

0: 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The best in town. 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

0: It's Katy Perry, Hot and Cold in Regard. Years and Years, Hallucination. It's 90.6, Another Cup of Coffee.
1: No matter the weather, hot, wet, or cloudy, Midas brings you this weather report. Midas, for the love of cars.
0: In the vault today, maximum 24. It says sunny, but I'm going to go for mostly cloudy. Minimum tonight 8. Wednesday 27, mostly sunny. Thursday 28 degrees, light rain, 15% chance thereof. And then in Joburg today, 22 and sunny with a low of 11. Wednesday 26 and sunny. Thursday 26, mostly sunny. Adelberg today, 23, sunny with a low of 8. Wednesday 27 and sunny. Thursday 27, partly sunny, 15% chance of rain. In Parijs, 23 today, sunny with a low of 8. Wednesday 27 and sunny. Thursday 28 and 30% chance of light rain. In Potchefstroom, 24 and sunny today, dropping to a low of 8 degrees tonight. Wednesday 28 and sunny. Thursday 29 with 15% chance of light rain. That's your weather, and it's brought to you by Midas.
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0: Miley Cyrus, Golding, Burning Sun, also Calvin Harris with John Newman, Blame, and Aha, Move to Memphis. It's 90.6, another cup of coffee with me, Isabel, and time to get into our gossip corner. So last night it was the Emmy Awards in Los Angeles, so let's go through those winners. Outstanding Drama went to The Pitt. Lead Actress in a Drama went to Rhea Seehorn for Pluribus. Then Lead Actor in a Drama went to Noah Wyle for The Pitt. Supporting Actress in a Drama went to Alison Janney in The Diplomat. Supporting Actor in a Drama went to Tom Palfrey in Task. Outstanding Comedy went to Widow's Bay. Lead Actress in a Comedy went to Jean Smart in Hacks. Then Lead Actor in a Comedy went to Matthew Rhys in Widow's Bay. Supporting Actress in a Comedy went to Kate O'Flynn for Widow's Bay. Supporting Actor in a Comedy went to Stephen Root for Widow's Bay. Seemingly that one did really, really well. Outstanding Reality Competition Program went to The Traitors. Ooh. Outstanding Limited or Anthology Series went to DTF St. Louis. Then Lead Actress in a Limited or Anthology Series or Movie went to Sally Field for Remarkably Bright Creatures. Lead Actor in a Limited or Anthology Series or Movie went to Matthew Rhys for The Beast and Me. Excellent series, very disturbing. Outstanding Scripted Variety Series went to The Late Show with Stephen Colbert, CBS. And then Bob Hope Humanitarian Award went to Michael J. Fox. So that is your Gossip Corner. Really some good shows to watch in between there. And that is all brought to you by DevelopNet.
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0: In this bulletin, Zamdela police looking for relatives of the deceased Tuso Kulo, police to increase presence in Kempton Park, and Athens transforming its former airport into Europe's second largest city park. Good morning, I am Liesl Brits. Zamdela SAPS is asking for public assistance in locating the family members of the 46-year-old Tuso Samuel Kulo. Police say they were patrolling around Harry Gwala in Zamdela in Sasselburg at around 2:30 a.m. on Sunday, 10 August, when they noticed an unknown African male lying next to the multi-purpose centre fence. The members went to check and noticed that the unknown male sustained a stab wound on the neck, and emergency services declared him dead on the scene. He was wearing a blue overall, black coat and blue and yellow shoes. The police request anyone who may know Tuso Samuel Kulo or his relatives to contact Chadiso Sepeka on 073-73-77207. The Deputy National Commissioner for Policing, Lieutenant General Tabelo Mosikili, says police will increase their presence in Kempton Park in Gauteng. Mosikili briefed the media following the discovery of five women's bodies in the area in recent months. The latest victim was found yesterday. Two of the women are yet to be identified. She says police have joined forces with the Ekurhuleni Metro Police Department to increase visibility and strengthen their operational response.
1: Our investigation teams are analysing the profiles of both the victims as well as looking at the possible suspect. I must indicate that we are looking at all avenues. We are also looking at all previous cases where the reports of serial murderers have been discovered, including examining the circumstances surrounding these five bodies that I am alluding to.
0: Meanwhile, the MK Party Women's League has criticised police for failing to respond with urgency to the Kempton Park murders. The MK Party WL says police failed to communicate with the public when the pattern of killings started. The organisation has condemned the murder of women in South Africa. And finally, Athens is transforming its former airport into the Alinikon Park, a 161 hectares green space that will become Europe's second largest city park. The park is being designed to stay cool, with planners aiming for temperatures lower than surrounding concrete and asphalt. It will feature 30,000 trees and 3 million smaller plants representing more than 520 species. Small irrigation, water treatment and rainwater harvesting will help maintain the park in Athens' hot, dry climate. And this is the end of the bulletin. Your next news update is at 12 o'clock.
2: Sinclair Ligversorging, die betroubare handelsnaam, ondersteun deur 'n ervare landwyse verspreidingsvennoot met meer as 6 dekades se bedryfskundigheid in Suid-Afrika. 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
4: Geniet 'n dag met kleur, pret, lag en omgee op 24 September ten bate van 90.6 FM se Open Hands projek by die veiling in Sasselburg. 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

0: Jessica Simpson, Irresistible, also Lewis Capaldi, Forget Me, and Doctor and the Medic, Spirits in the Sky. It's 90.6, another cup of coffee, brought to you by DevelopNet, wrapping it up for this morning. I'll be back again tomorrow, though, between 9 and 12, but just after 9, Open Hands, and then after 10, Women Today, Renita in studio with Legacy Fitness Studio and Aura Bean Coffee. So we'll find out more about those companies. Up next, though, Daryl Grant is ready with your absolute classic. So let him know what you are in the mood for. Send in that suggestion on 0623 44 55.
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0: In this bulletin, Zandela police looking for relatives of the deceased Tuso Kulo, disputes delay Kusatu's National Congress, and the Commonwealth Parliamentary Conference theme is timely and significant. Good afternoon, I am Liesel Brits. Zandela SAPS is asking for public assistance in locating the family members of the 46-year-old Tuso Samuel Kulo. Police say they were patrolling around Harry Gwala in Zandela in Sasselburg at around 2:30 a.m. on Sunday, 10 August, when they noticed an unknown African male lying next to the multi-purpose centre fence. The members went to check and noticed that the unknown male sustained a stab wound on the neck and emergency services declared him dead on the scene. He was wearing a blue overall, black coat and blue and yellow shoes. The police request anyone who may know Tuso Samuel Kulo or his relatives to contact Chadiso Sepeka on 073-7377207. A dispute over credentials delayed the beginning of the elective congress of the Congress of South African Trade Unions, KUSATU, yesterday. KUSATU affiliate, the National Union of Mine Workers, NUM, demanded clarification on the status of the Federation's first deputy president, Mike Shingangi. This follows reports that his union, AHAWU, suspended him over the weekend. The Congress is expected to conclude on Thursday. National Council of Provinces chairperson Refuwem Tsweni Tsipane says the theme of the 69th Commonwealth Parliamentary Conference is timely and significant. The conference is taking place at the Cape Town International Convention Centre in the Western Cape this week. Tsweni Tsipane says this year's theme focuses on strengthening international law and parliamentary democracy in a changing world order. She says parliaments are responding to various challenges. Tsweni Tsipane says these include geopolitical uncertainty, declining public trust, inequality, climate shocks, and rapid technological change.
1: The 69th CPC provides an opportunity for Commonwealth parliamentary community to consider how legislatures can respond to these challenges while remaining anchored in constitutionalism, accountability, human rights, and the rule of law. For the South Africa, the theme resonates strongly with us.
0: And in international news, Houthi rebels have launched new attacks against Saudi Arabia. Gulf Arab states have since raised concerns that the conflict in the Middle East will spread further. There are fears that the conflict will threaten global oil supplies further. Houthi rebels say they fired dozens of missiles in southern Saudi Arabia yesterday. They claim the attack injured 13 civilians. And this is the end of the bulletin. Your next news update is at 1 o'clock.
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0: 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One Bitcoin is trading at $77,493. Gold is selling at $4,297 to a fine ounce, and a barrel of Brent crude oil costs $107.18. Your next financial update is at 1 o'clock.
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ending on that high note of that one. It's Absolute Classics, as brought to us by Milnex Batteries. Thank you to our sponsors. Thank you, Milnex. That's Elton John and Nikita on the Vinyls number one. So I'm seeing traffic lights being fixed on Barrage. Could this have anything to do with the fact that soon we'll have to go and cast our votes because they're trying to buy us? This is the only time they'll fix up what's on Barrage Road that needs to be fixed up. Hey, local government. Pull the wool over someone else's eyes, will you? Yeah, but anyway, so at least we're getting our traffic lights fixed, which is good. But that's all sort of like a buy vote for us, you know, because we're fixing the traffic lights now. That's my opinion anyway. And then also, we're getting white lines on the roads as well. Must be an election year for the 4th of November. That's the only way I can put this down to there. But at least we're getting white lines on the roads, which will wash out by the time summer's come to an end because they've diluted the whiteness, the paint that they normally paint the roads with. It's true. And then after that, the traffic lights will not be serviced. And then again, soon we'll be sitting without traffic lights. Amazing, isn't it? Yeah. Election. 4 November 2026. Are you ready? It's the only time that things get fixed just before the election, hey? Yes, Sandy Shaw. You agree with me, don't you? Yes, you do. I know you do. Oh, wait. Before I give you Sandy Shaw, there's something really, really important I've got to tell you about. Yeah. Hey, Braaimeesters, or Braaimasters, is jou friska so leeg soos jou braaitang na 'n lang naweek? Dan is plaaswerf, slagters, die plek in Meyerton vir jou. Want ook, nee, daar is 'n competitie hier op 90.6, reg deur tot die 24ste September. 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

0: on your number one CCR, Creedence Clearwater Revival, commonly abbreviated to CCR, of course. Simply put, Creedence, if you want to. An American rock band. I'm blonde. Formed in California, it was, back in 1959, I think. I speak under correction, but Daryl, you're right. Thank you. Back in 1959, they had huge hits. Huge hits. And that was just one of the many that they had on your number one. Volle musiek, beleef die energie. Dis alles hier, 90.6 en 906 TV. O, wil jy dit besigtig? Wel, go and download the app. Why should you? You don't have to if you don't want to. But if you want to see the studio, you want to see... Hello, Daryl. Where are you? The camera's acting up again. Gilbert, the camera's acting up. Oh, no, it's not. Hi. I spoke to the camera. Now it's cool. Hi there. Welcome. If you just joined us via cam, great. Look at the studios. Lovely. Hey, this is where we work. Thank you.
1: Dit was nie alledaagse begrafnis nie. 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

0: You needed the Delians in your life. Look out. Here comes tomorrow. What's going to be happening? Oh, I don't know. Coming your way, as far as talks are concerned, on this radio station, we'll be looking at a cancer survivor. And we're going to be also looking at National Cupcake Day taking place. And how you can participate in all of this. I'll be speaking to Diane. She's a cancer survivor. Then suddenly you'll go, well, you know what? What I'm going through, life ain't so bad after all. Hope and miracles and more. And how you can also do your part for those who suffer from cancer. You might already know someone. Well, that's a talk, and that's coming your way very, very, very, very, very, very soon. In fact, around about 10 past 1 this afternoon. So thank you. Now, what have we got here in front of us? Oh, I know. We've got this.
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0: Just what you needed, right? 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Little Ketty Lester love letters going back to 1962. Good for you. Good for us. We've got more classics coming your way on your number one. Well, yeah, and je kan die muziek voel. 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

has some mean stuff for you. 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Das nis ner net omi draai, nis

0: 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There, a little bit of Pink and Absolutely Perfect. 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Right now, let's see.
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2: Hey, Braaimaster. 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
0: And here we are, 90.6 with you, and we are speaking to Rochelle, man. So, apart and a gaste ook hier, so in die atelier saam met my. This is all about National Cupcakes Day, which is going to be taking place. Dis nou net om die draai, reg?
3: Ja.
0: Daar sy, en welkom hier so by ons.
3: Ach, dankie dat jy ons hier het. Ja, die hele September maand is kinderkanker maand.
0: Daar sy.
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0: Ooh, daai geldjie. And it's important, as they say, it's important. Okay, hoe werk julle spul?
3: Okay, ons is hierdie jaar, is ons by oor die 80 malls landwyd.
0: Wow.
3: So op ons website is daar 'n tab wat jy op kan, jy moet gaan registreer.
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3: Ja, ons is by River Square, Wall Mall, en hierdie jaar het Spur, Silverado Spur vir ons, ook een plakkie gegeen wat hulle ons kan help mee.
0: Awesome. 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
3: Ja, ons kry die bakkers in die area, kry ons by mekaar. 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
0: Wow. And this is all for a very, very good cause as well, the fight against cancer. And I'm sure there's not a family in South Africa that doesn't either know someone who has cancer or who was lost to cancer. And we also have plenty of survivors as well.
3: Yeah.
0: Let's not forget about those.
3: Ja, nie, ons het daarom baie survivors.
0: Absolutely. So that Cupcakes of Hope is a non-profit company and a public benefit organization dedicated to supporting children with cancer in South Africa through diverse initiatives, and also Cupcake Angels. What are Cupcake Angels?
3: Okay, so Cupcake Angels is enige iemand wat vir ons op social media, as jy ons posters of ons ietsie van ons social media afshare, as jy vir ons bak, as jy die dag kom support en party van die mense volunteer ook vir ons. 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
0: Waar kry jy die, where do you get the motivation to do all of this?
3: Hier sit een van
0: hulle. I know, she's sitting over there.
3: Die Anay sit hier soos het
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0: As jy kyk na die klein siele, who are battling this horrible disease, cancer, and it's indiscriminate. It just, whoever's going to be in that road or on that road, it doesn't matter who you are, what you are, how much money you are, how much money you don't have, from what social grounding you have. It's just, and it's so, so very, very, very, very sad. You know, it really, really is. Mava, how do you cope with all of this? You must see all kinds of cases. And to be able to go home at night after you've seen cases like that and think, wow, hey, where do you get that ja, drive from? Hey?
3: Ek dink om te weet, jy maak 'n verskil. 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
0: Oh. Never mind that, the person who has cancer as well. My goodness. I don't know how you do it. I'm envious, not envious in a bad way, but yeah. I'm envious in that strength where you muster that strength from. I don't know where you get that strength, but I'm envious.
3: Yeah, I just do it.
0: Huh? You just do it. Girl, you are a rock. There we go. And let's not forget about those who are suffering from cancer. Sandy Shapiro? Cipriano, very, very busy at this stage as well.
3: Yeah, she is the founder of Cupcakes of Hope. She started the charity in 2012.
0: Yes.
3: Her best friend, daughter, Kiara, got diagnosed with cancer.
0: I was reading that as well over here. And there's a baby, Keegan, as
3: yeah,
0: well.
3: He was a baby, yeah.
0: Was a baby. He's now, of course, he survived.
3: Yeah, he's 15. 18 years old.
0: 18?
3: Yeah, that next month he's 19.
0: My goodness.
3: So the doctors also said he won't make it after 2. And
0: look,
3: yeah,
0: look what happened. My, the parents must be just so thankful. Have you spoken to him? How does he go through life? I suppose he's not your regular teenager after you've gone through something like that.
3: No, he's a special little boy. He's also have Down syndrome,
0: right.
3: Keegan. But last year I was privileged enough to celebrate his 18th birthday with him. And yeah, he's a typical normal boy. He likes his WWF.
0: Oh, but who doesn't? Yeah. Who doesn't? Het is lekker om te hoor die story achter die stories, waarvan hulle hou nie, wat hulle nou doen, especially those that have gone on to being adults now as well, and there's plenty of good stories, survivor stories.
3: Yeah.
0: Which one grabbed you? I wonder, because there's so many.
3: There's
0: a paar. Wil uit die paar vat een?
3: Ik moet sê, die anai wat ek vandag het, ons ken al
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0: 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I think you are fantastic to have survived. 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
0: 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Yes.
3: So ja, ons kort die ondersteuning vir die 26ste September en dan kan hulle op ons website gaan kyk waar ons is by die oor die 80 malls.
0: By die 80 malls. Okay, there it is. Okay, skies, ek praat net in die microfoon en sê, ek het die helft van die story gemis daar, so just put the microphone in front of her. Okay, yes.
5: Ek sê al bakkele net 12 cupcakes, die 12 help.
0: Die 12 sal help. Ja, nee. Ek stem saam met jou daar, 12 help. So, hulle bak het by die huis, en dan vat hulle dit deur.
3: Ja.
0: Na waar ook al.
3: Ja, ons is by Walmall, River Square en Silverado Spur, onder andere. 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
0: Want as jou bakpan groot is, maar jy wil enorme cupcake maak, dan sit jou besigheid.
3: Ja.
0: Wel, daar sê dan, join thousands of compassionate South Africans who are baking, fundraising and spreading hope for children and families affected by cancer. Whether you're registering as an individual, a school, a business or even a community group, waar ook al, every cupcake baked and every rand raised helps make a meaningful difference in the lives of patients or people who suffer. Is it suffer from cancer? I never know how to put that.
3: Ja.
0: Who are onder kanker ly.
3: Ja.
0: Okay, daar sê.
3: The fight, yes.
0: Yes, a fight is like this little girl over here. Dia, nee, a fighter of choice and mode. I want some of your armor, my girl. I want some of your armor. Fantastic. I thank God daily for blessing people like yourselves who are helping patients like it and patients themselves who are suffering from cancer. Bye-bye, donkey. Last thoughts from your side.
3: Ja, maar vir jou, donkey,
0: we've done nothing. We've done nothing.
3: Ja, ja, die laatste paar jaar wat ons by jou is. So dit vir jou ook dankie sê, en wie is die aard wat altyd ons help?
0: Hey, it's our pleasure. Mandy, have you had a look at what you look like on camera? Look at the TV. I know, I go through that every day now. I go through that every day. All right, net weer eens, if you want to participate, there's still time, right?
3: Yes.
0: Wat doen jy dan?
3: Vertel jy ons weer. Gaan op ons website, dan kan jy gaan get involved, jy gaan op die Gedden Wolf, jy gaan op National Cupcake Dag, jy kies die mol, hoeveel cupcakes jy gaan pledge, of jy kan ons net kontak, ons kontak besonderhede is op die website ook, of jy kan op Facebook ons ook deur Messenger DMs, as jong mense sê.
0: All right, now for those who are on our app and have access to our studio, we're going to wave goodbye, but just goodbye, we're still here. So baie dankie aan almal van julle wat ingekom het. Thanks, we're, ons waardeer het so baie. And we wave goodbye. Maar ons is weer terug.

0: down today.
1: Yeah, great song then from Ed Sheeran. Just for you on the Vols number one. Celebrating the music along with everything else there. Ed Sheeran's Old Phone. On your number one, Fully Musiek, Beleef die Energie. 90.6 en 906 TV.
2: No matter the weather, hot, wet or cloudy, Midas brings you this weather report. Midas, for the love of cars.
1: So we're looking at a high of 24.4 today, along with 15% chance of rain. The most likely a little later on, or maybe it rained early this morning somewhere. It was raining somewhere this morning, I'm absolutely sure. Low cloud that came through, but a nice, decent 24 degrees. Tomorrow, temperatures are set to rise a couple more degrees, from 24 up to 27. And is there any rain predicted? No, but then on Thursday, more rain predicted. Right now, on this Tuesday, 24 degrees and 15% chance of rain.
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0: Brandon. Thank you, Brandon. 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

0: on your number one, 90.6 with me, Daryl Grant. It's just for you. Hey, Vertical Horizon and everything you want, everything you want. This might just sound right up your alley right now. Households under pressure as expenses outpace income. And then the NDCA warns credit and two-point withdrawals, significantly affordability problems as well. Plenty of problems financially here in South Africa, and we are all suffering as we find out more. I will be chatting to, well, from the National Debt Counseling Association, the NDCA, I will be chatting to Renee Moonsamy. It'll be a telephonic line, I'll be chatting via the cell. And that all coming your way. But first, we have the news at 2.
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1: In your top stories this hour, the Commonwealth Parliamentary Conference's theme is timely and significant. Santaku calls on drivers to practice caution on the roads and disputes delay COSATU's National Congress. National Council of Provinces Chairperson Refilwe Mtweni Tsipane says the theme of the 69th Commonwealth Parliamentary Conference is timely and significant. The conference is taking place at the Cape Town International Convention Centre in the Western Cape this week. Mtweni Tsipane says this year's theme focuses on strengthening international law and parliamentary democracy in a changing world order. She says parliaments are responding to various challenges. Mtweni Tsipane says these include geopolitical uncertainty, declining public trust, inequality, climate shocks, and rapid technological change.
2: The 69th CPC provides an opportunity for Commonwealth parliamentary community to consider how legislatures can respond to these challenges while remaining anchored in constitutionalism, accountability, human rights, and the rule of law. For the South Africa, the theme resonates strongly with us.
1: The Umkhonto we Sizwe Party Women's League, MK Party WL, has criticised police for failing to respond to urgency to the Kempton Park murders. Five women's bodies were found in the area over the past 2 months. The latest victim was found yesterday. The MK Party WL says police failed to communicate with the public when the pattern of killing started. The organisation has condemned the murder of women in South Africa. The South African National Taxi Council, SANTACO, has appealed to taxi drivers and other motorists to exercise caution, patience and responsibility on the roads. The organisation says it is saddened by the death of 22 people in two separate accidents in the Western Cape. A 60-year-old woman was killed in a crash that involved two taxis in Cape Town, while 21 people died in an accident on the N1 highway near Lugamka. SANTACO Western Cape Chairperson Basutu Ndungane says they are committed to the safety of commuters.
3: We want to appeal to our drivers to take full responsibility behind the wheels and making sure that each and every journey is completed without any possible casualties. We remain committed for a safe public transport in the Western Cape, and we will do all the efforts to ensure there is safe commuting.
1: Buses have started transporting asylum seekers and refugees from Durban to the Lindela Repatriation Centre in Gauteng. More than 300 foreign nationals have lived on the pavement near the Home Affairs offices in Durban for at least 4 months. They demanded safe shelter after calls for foreigners to leave South Africa. The KwaZulu-Natal government has offered to transport them to the Lindela Repatriation Centre or return them to their communities. A dispute over credentials delayed the beginning of the elective Congress of the Congress of South African Trade Unions, COSATU, yesterday. COSATU affiliate, the National Union of Mine Workers, NUM, demanded clarification on the status of the Federation's first deputy president, Mike Shigange. This follows reports that his union, the Hawu, suspended him over the weekend. The Congress is expected to conclude on Thursday. In international news, Houthi rebels have launched new attacks against Saudi Arabia. Gulf Arab states have since raised concerns that the conflict in the Middle East will spread further. There are fears that the conflict will threaten global oil supplies further. The Houthi rebels say they fired dozens of missiles in southern Saudi Arabia yesterday. They claim the attack injured 13 civilians. That's all for this bulletin. I'm Eddie Goldberg.
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0: Yeah, it's Coldplay and The Speed of Sound on your number one 90.6. Besigtig dit alles 906 TV. Ook as jy wil, die geleentheid is daar. We're going to be looking at some of the jobs that are available to us here in the Vaal Triangle. Kom ons gaan kyk, want daar is een of twee of drie, so ek is seker wat jou gaan pas.
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0: 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So, what are you waiting for?
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0: Midwell Pharmacy open Mondays to Fridays from 8 a.m., to 8 p.m. and then again over the weekend, Saturdays from 8 to 1 and then again from 5 to 8. Enough about that so far. 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

0: Well, there's a whole selection for you. That's Martin Jensen along with Jason Derulio. And no secret to me on your number one, 90.6. Now, I don't know about you, but celery just isn't going as far as it used to. And I suppose one can point a finger and blame, say, I should get a bigger increase. Or maybe I must curtail my spending. And we can throw percentages around over here and what the true reason really, really is. But I thought to myself, you know what? Let me chat to somebody in the know who really knows. Renee Moonsamy, National Debt Counselling Association. You are the chairperson in the hot seat. Well, not so hot. It's as hot as you make it. Good afternoon to you, Renee. How are you?
1: I'm doing well, Del. I'm excited to chat about this. It's an important topic, and I'm ready to get into it.
0: Well, let's do that then. So I'm looking at my salary every month, and it's just not going anywhere. Do I blame Trump for the war? Do I blame myself because I'm not handling my money properly anymore? But is blame a part here? What do you say?
1: I don't think blame has a seat at the table for this conversation. I mean, I think every individual South African could think right at the top of their heads a thousand things that they could blame about why our salaries haven't kept pace, why expenses have been exponentially increased in this year. But for where we're at right now in the year, where we're at as a generation and as a country, I think the more important topic to talk about is, well, what next? Mm. What has happened is, or what has led to the issue on a macro level is not as important as talking about it on a micro level, as an individual, as a household, and as a South African, and where to from here.
0: So what are we looking at here? Surging essentials, rapidly rising prices for electricity, municipal water, transport, or lack of water for that matter, because we're paying and we're not getting anything back, and also basic food items.
1: Absolutely. The pressure and the problem is cumulative. I mean, it's the basic necessities, it's just meeting the not increasing salary, and the average household in South Africa can no longer make those two ends meet. I don't think you're going to find a South African that's going to say to you that they're finding the rising cost of expenses manageable. It doesn't matter what tax bracket you're in, whether you're employed or unemployed. Everyone has the same relatable story. 10 years ago, 15 years ago, 20 years ago, what our parents could have done with the same equivalent of salary we have today is not what we can do. Hmm. That's also not a South African problem. That's not a country problem. It's a worldwide problem. And you'll find in other first world countries, in developed countries, the sentiment is the same. But what do we do to manage it? What's the next step forward? That's a very interesting conversation because we're on the precipice of December and Jan.
0: Yes.
1: The best and worst of the spending month.
0: Lots of Januaries are coming our way. But, you know, still right now, we have had legislation change as well. We got that two-pot retirement system to cover basic expenses. Maybe people are dipping into that, which isn't going to help anyway. Households are actively cutting back on medical care. I've got a couple of people who've WhatsApped me here, listeners WhatsApped me, say, so what's the answer, Daryl? A step-by-step budget breakdown? What should one be doing?
1: That's a great place to start. Just understanding first, what are we doing right now before we talk about what we should be doing?
0: Okay.
1: And you highlighted the two-part system, and it was meant to bring some sort of reprieve to South African households who did have funds sitting for future benefits, but releasing a portion of those funds should have helped with emergency medical costs or whatever was needed from the household that would prevent them from continuously borrowing. But the statistics haven't really evened out. There was an Old Mutual two-pot survey in 2026, and in that survey they told us that one in four eligible members claimed from their savings pot by the end of March.
0: Wow.
1: Of all those who claimed, 80% of them were repeat claimants, so they had made more than one claim on their savings pot. Mm. And of those, 80% of them said that they would consider themselves to be financially constrained and they weren't making a withdrawal because they needed to buy some massive purchase, but rather they were trying to bridge the gap between what they need and what they are able to pay, what they can afford.
0: Yes.
1: That's not a great scenario to be in. That's where we are at right now. I mean, for anyone, financing today at the cost of tomorrow is not a great idea, especially for those who are in their 50s and are edging closer toward their formal retirement. So
0: oh, yes.
1: I think it is important to reconcile. Budgeting is always great, and I know it sounds like a childlike activity, but budgeting is a forecast and a reconciliation. It's understanding where am I at? How much do I owe? And we're not talking about installments. We're talking about the balance, my total debt exposure, my interest rates, my linked insurance, my fees and other associated costs. What do I owe? Where am I at? How many years is it going to take me to settle this if I continue to pay and I don't reuse from my credit facilities? That's the picture we need to understand. Not so much for you to go through the exercise of reducing every possible thing, but a great starting place is, well, where am I right now?
0: Just more sort of question rather than answers coming over here, if you don't mind. I'm looking at cancelling certain policies. I have 5. Should I cancel those policies? I suppose if you don't know what they are, don't want to put you in that seat there, Renee, but this is what I'm getting over here. Certain people looking at, well, what can I cut? Because surely that'll help. That'll give some relief. But it's amazing when we have that extra money. Is it actually going to go to helping us have relief, or are we going to go, oh? Now you mentioned it already. You just just alluded to it just a fraction quickly before you carried on, and you said, I believe you said something along the lines of, well, it depends on what you're spending. If you're going into the two-pot system, what you're spending that money on. If it's luxury items, then you're going to get yourself into even more trouble. But if it's going towards living, then fine. Is that what you're saying? And this listener?
1: Yeah, absolutely. Mm. Yeah. Well, 5 policies might be for 5 different things. It might be vehicle, home, life, funeral,
0: yes,
1: or cover for a partner or child. So it's important to understand the position in context. And advice should be given from a financial advisor or an insurance broker about what we think would provide the least risk for the future. It's not great to be in a position to say, well, I have to cancel one of my necessary life insurance, God forbid, or asset insurances that are compulsory, by the way, if you have a credit agreement. That's not a position to be in, where you probably have cut down all of the luxuries, if we can call them that, and now we're down to necessities. And this is why we advocate for these conversations. I mean, debt counseling has sort of had a negative ring to it in recent times. But look at the statistics. Should anyone be in a position to cancel their life insurance before they consider any of their other legal options? I don't think we should be in that position. And yes, if we are able to cancel policies that are not essential for your credit agreements or for risk, then what is that money being used to? We would always suggest that you try to reduce your unsecured debt exposure as much as you can. That is your finances that are not backed by an asset like a vehicle or a bond. And looking through what is costing you the most every month, so what has the highest interest rate or associated costs, and trying to pay toward that. But it should fall within a plan. So if you've got 100 rand extra, it should be used for the greatest benefit.
0: Yeah. There's no quick fix here. Is that what you're saying, Renee?
1: Absolutely. Well, in money and in finance, where is there a quick fix on the flip side, the bright side, or the downside? Nothing comes quickly. And I think the idea that our problems or our financial budgets and spending can be fixed quickly isn't one that we should associate ourselves with. Knowledge is power, and power can only be attained over a period of time. So can financial independence and comfort and security. If you start working toward it, I think it can be attained.
0: You do?
1: I absolutely do. I mean, I think the idea of not being debt reliant in your years as you approach your retirement is a great position to be in and then to start saving. But it only happens if we start today. And I think a lot of people listening might think that we're talking about thousands and thousands, Sarah. you know, 50 rand every month compounded over 10 years is a lot of money.
0: It is.
1: It doesn't have to be these large amounts, but a lot happens over time, and time moves quickly.
0: So would you say, W, who can actually retire anyway? ... Work emoji, work emoji, work emoji. Yeah, the frustration running high, and then also crime on the increase as well. Should I have this huge medical aid? Can't I cut back on the medical aid? All suggestions, all just big question marks on people's faces right now. Renee, what would you do? You are the chairperson of the National Debt Counseling Association here in South Africa, otherwise called the NDCA. There's no quick fix. This we've already talked about. So is it just through time, work, better equip yourselves knowledge-wise and don't be ignorant about going into deals? Should I be trading? Should I sell my house and then live off of that? Where would the answer be?
1: I think a lot of us don't know what we don't know. And that means that perhaps we've tried managing our financial positions on our own. Perhaps we've tried reaching out for credit and we've been declined. Or we continue to access credit every month because we believe that it's the solution for our own individual bespoke financial position. But reaching out simply for advice or asking the questions that you're asking, what should I reduce? What else should I do? And what are my options? That's a good place to start. And I think as an association, we advocate for people reaching out to a debt counselor. Debt review is not the answer to everything, and certainly not the first solution. But reaching out to find out, well, where am I? What are my options? How would it work? Would this work for my family, my household, considering my age and my financial position? Will it give me the breathing room to fix what I need to in terms of saving and retirement? Because perhaps I don't have a pension, I don't have a retirement fund to lean on. Just understanding what your options are is a great first step. Whether you are well-informed about your own budget and you have handled it well for many years, or whether you're opening up yourself to the idea that perhaps I need financial boundaries and restrictions. If you're struggling on your own, why not reach out for advice? If you are considering canceling your insurances, call your insurance broker and talk about the risks associated with the policies you have, what you can keep and what you can't. Even talking about medical cover, it's okay to ask your provider, are there cheaper options? And what am I going to lose out on if there are multiple options? I don't think in these times we can say we don't want to have those conversations or we don't want to look at the options. Most South Africans don't have that luxury. So let's start there. Let's look at what the options are.
0: What are the percentage ratings here in South Africa? Recent data from debt bust, well, organizations like yourself, National Debt Counseling Association. One can bandy these around, but is it horrifically so just in South Africa? You've said already, no, it's not. But as a country, as a nation, how are we faring? How are we doing? Is it not too good?
1: Well, I'll tell you some statistics released by the Credit Association of South Africa, and they released those statistics in April of this year, and they said that up to 70% of credit applications were being declined by their members. So about only 30% of credit applications were being approved. On the flip side, when we see consumers entering debt review, we see them entering debt review as a last resort. They have already tried to consolidate. They've already tried to reach out for further finance. Perhaps they're already in arrears. And when you are in that position, you know, it's not an easy decision to make. And you're coming in a space where perhaps you've already used up all your savings and you have already neglected your essential household expenses. That's not a position to be in, especially when the Act allows for you to access services that are created for this specific scenario. Being over indebted or being likely to become over indebted is that group of consumers is what the interview was meant for. And while we do see that those consumers particularly are in a dire financial position, we know that there are so many more out there that need advice and need to reach out and understand what their options are instead of just trying to make it through to the next month end.
0: Were you involved, Renee, taking you back before you became the chairperson of National Debt Counselling Association here in South Africa? Were you at all in a financial bother or not really? You knew how to work with your money?
1: I was, absolutely. I have worked in debt counseling for more than a decade prior to becoming the chairperson of the National Debt Counseling Association.
0: Yes.
1: I, too, was a student working through the amounts that needed to be paid for my education. I, too, had parents that didn't have well-off parents before them and were part of the working class and later in life entered the middle class and understood what it meant to be responsible for my own family, my parents, my siblings, and those around me, my grandparents. I think a lot of South Africans would relate to that story of growing up in a community, not just in a household, where everyone went without of something, whether it was sometimes the bare necessities or whether it was some of the luxuries that kids would want when they're growing up. I think that is a relatable story in South Africa. And money management is something you learn over time. I'm grateful to have had the exposure in the debt review industry to understand financing and budgeting, reconciliation, adjustment, and what options are available. But I, too, would, like most people listening, not have known this information had I not been a part of an industry that had the information readily available. And this is why I say we don't know what we don't know. This is why we go to a doctor when we have symptoms, when we go to an insurance broker when we want to make inquiries about insurance.
0: Yeah.
1: And if you have an issue with your finances, reach out to someone in the finance industry who can give you the options and the advice that you need to make a decision for you and your family.
0: There you go. Stress, stress, and more stress. Sure. I wanted you to give us words of wisdom, and with that we all sort of, but I think you have already, but you know, if you feel you could just maybe sort of just dumb it down a little bit for us over here and just say, all right, Daryl, this is what you should do, bearing in mind that and that. In a nutshell, is there something like that? And if there is, your words of wisdom. Renee Moonsamy, National Debt Counseling Association Chairperson. The airwave is yours for one more time. Go for it.
1: Well, I just want to encourage everyone listening to remove the blinkers. I think often we think of financial difficulty as a temporary issue and one that will resolve itself, especially if we're employed and we know that we have a next salary. That's not the idea to guarantee for us a better financial future for ourselves, for our kids, and our kids to come thereafter. Removing the blinkers means being honest with yourself, being transparent with yourself, your partner, or whoever else is responsible for finances within your household. Where is our money going? What can we afford? What can't we continue to afford? And do we need to reach out for advice and to secure for ourselves a better future? Even if that advice is a reality check for us, it's better to know and to manage than to go continue to be blind into our own financial futures. So, yeah, remove the blinkers. Sit down and be honest with our budgets. What do we spend? Where is our money going? Do we have room to reduce? And if we don't, reach out to someone who can give you professional advice and give you the options that were designed to help those who are in financial difficulty. So it's not embarrassing and it's not a failure. Money management is important, and this is what separates those that will be able to enjoy retirement from, unfortunately, those who don't know what to do with even the little that they have.
0: There you have it in a nutshell, although it's a lot bigger than that. Renee Moonsamy, Chairperson, National Debt Counseling Association in South Africa. Thank you for your time. What are you going to be doing straight after this? Where are you going? You're going for lunch? No. You're going home. What are you going to be doing? You got another meeting?
1: I'm going to be sat down taking calls from consumers and listening to those who are already with my own debt review firm, National Debt Counselors, and working through budgets like we usually do.
0: Yeah, well, there you go. I can hear the brain matter going immediately. You take it easy out there. Be safe. Thank you very much for your time.
1: Thank you for having me.
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1: In your top stories this hour, Madlanga Commission hears testimony from JMPD Internal Affairs Head. Cope is ready to contest the elections. And sixth woman's body found in Ekurhuleni. I'm Dane Bysheim. Good day. The Madlanga Commission of Inquiry resumed its public hearings this morning with Superintendent Almarie de Beer on the witness stand. De Beer is the head of the Johannesburg Metro Police Department's Internal Affairs Unit. She will provide a broad overview of some of the challenges that the JMPD is facing. The commission is also expected to hear testimony about criminal networks that allegedly infiltrated the department. It previously heard allegations of collusion between JMPD officers and suspected syndicate members. The Congress of the People, COPE, said.

0: It is ready to contest this year's local government elections. The party says it has successfully submitted its candidates for the elections. COPE will contest 7 metropolitan municipalities, 15 district municipalities, and 28 local municipalities. The party's acting national chairperson, Parkes Diketsi, says their election campaign will be centered on the message of clean hands and working communities.
1: Clean hands represents the commitment to integrity, constitutional governance, and responsible stewardship of public resources. Working communities represents the practical objective, municipalities that function, infrastructure that is maintained, services that are delivered, local economies that grow, and communities that can build more secure and prosperous lives.
0: Another woman's body was found on the side of the road in Kwatema in Gauteng this morning. Kwatema is about 45 kilometers from Kempton Park, where the bodies of 4 women were found over the past 2 months. A fifth body was discovered in Olifantsfontein yesterday. One of the victims has been identified as Elizabeth Tsonsu Moselakhomu, a runner who went missing in the area last week. Her uncle, Lieutenant Colonel Andries Matlaila, says the woman's daughter alerted the family after realizing her mother was missing.
2: We all received the news from the daughter at the age of 8 years, because Tsonsu had a routine. She was one of the people that from work, she had a time to start jogging and the time to return back home. So that young lady, I still take my hat off that young lady, because she's the one that actually broke the news. After she noticed that at 6:30, the mother didn't return back. That's how we all received the information.
0: Eastern Cape Premier Oscar Mabuyane says more than 42 million rand has been disbursed to ex-mine workers and surviving beneficiaries in the province. The payments were made during a 41-day outreach program aimed at ensuring ex-mine workers and their families receive their long-overdue compensation. The program began in July in Port St. John's. Mabuyane spearheaded the program alongside the Department of Employment and Labour. He says the initiative forms part of efforts to bring restorative justice to former mine workers who contributed to the country's economy. The Partnership for Maternal, Newborn and Child Health has warned that around 70% of maternal, newborn and child deaths occur in Africa. Its executive director, Rajat Khosla, was speaking at the Parliamentary Network for Women's, Children's and Adolescents Health in Cape Town. Khosla says progress in reducing maternal, newborn and child mortality has slowed and is even reversing in some areas. He adds that declining development assistance, rising healthcare costs and the closure of health programs are growing threats to progress. In international news, the number of centenarians in Japan has surpassed 100,000 for the first time, reaching a record high for the 56th consecutive year. According to Japan's Health and Welfare Ministry, 107,677 people aged 100 or older were recorded in the country as of September 1st. About 88% of Japan's centenarians are women, totaling 94,298. The oldest person in Japan is Kishimoto Fuyo, who turned 114 years old in December last year. The NHK reports that the number of centenarians in Japan has risen sharply from just 153 in 1963. That's all for this bulletin. I'm Dane Bysheim.
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0: It does 8:11, Kelly Clarkson. 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
1: No matter the weather, hot, wet or cloudy, Midas brings you this weather report. Midas, for the love of cars.
0: Nou goed dan, kom ons kyk gou 'n bietjie wat aangaan met die weer. 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
2: 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Your taxi, your piggy bank, and your well-deserved time off. That's why keeping you on the road is just part of what we do. We create smiles, fun, and satisfaction with parts you can count on. You'll find us here, there, and everywhere. When it comes to finding the right part at the right place, there's just no place like Midas for the love of cars.
6: President Hyper, we love what we do and so will you, especially since we're still your cheapest hyper and always adding that little bit extra to your trolley. 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That's why they call us the cheapest hyper, and to us, cheap means we care about you. President Hyper, we love what we do and so will you.
0: Now, yeah, I'll say, right, so what are you doing this Heritage Day? So why don't you get yourself down to Stonehaven on Vol on Thursday, the 24th of September, as they celebrate the official opening of the Vol River boating season. It's going to be one seriously South African day out. There'll be music, great food, beer garden, and also gin on tap competitions. The competitions is a pot. It's not gin on tap competition. It's gin on tap, and then there's going to be competitions. Prizes and loads of family fun for the kids. And then the highlight. Watch hundreds of boats cruise past Stonehaven as they join the huge Vol River Flotilla. And that's with the SA flag flying and plenty of heritage hiss. And you can be there on one of the boats as well if you wish. So come by car, come by boat, but bring the whole family and make a day of it. Heritage Day, Thursday the 24th of September at Stonehaven on Vol. That's where friends and family meet.
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0: En dan sê, dit is nou weer tyd vir 'n geluid wat ek vir julle gaan draai. 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Cherry, good afternoon, how you doing?
5: Good afternoon, Jimmy. I'm good.
0: All good?
5: I'm right. Well, it doesn't sound good, the way you say that. I know.
0: Yeah, well, look, if I was sitting in your chair, then, and I heard this sound, I don't know. I don't know if I'll get it, to be honest. Wow. But that's me. That's me. I just, you know, I've always got the answers, except for Thursdays. I've always got the answers in front of me. But, anyway, are you ready for the sound today?
5: Well, I can't say no, can I?
0: No, you cannot say no. Well, you can. Then I'm going to get you a deer, and I'm going to chase you out. How's that?
5: So I'd rather say see to deer?
0: Yeah. Oh, okay. So you just want to spare your deer the possible humiliation of not knowing
5: something
0: what it is.
5: Something like that, yes.
0: Okay,
5: people
0: cool.
5: are used to that by now.
0: All right. What? She's always right. You're always wrong.
5: Yeah, something like that. Although early on, she's telling me that I've been getting quite a few right recently.
0: I have. You've really become smart.
5: Especially on weekends.
0: Yes. I can see what you do with your spare time. Listen to sounds all day. Okay, anyway, here we go. Are you ready for this one?
5: Yes, let's go.
0: Okay, so luister mooi en sê vir my wat hierdie geluid is. 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
1: Wines 2000 Amateur Winders brings you guests.

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That is Shane Michael Boose. No, you don't know who that is. But if I say it was Somba, then maybe the light will come on, all right? American singer, songwriter, musician released their debut single Nothing Left to Say in 2021 and his first extended play in Another Life in 2023. And, of course, this was also a song that he released that did very, very well for himself on this one. 12 to 12 was the name of that song. Okay, all right, it's time to go over to the sound now. I'm going to play that sound again. 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

0: 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Terry, you got yesterday's right?
1: Maya the bee, yes.
0: Yes, you got Maya. How are we looking on this one? Is it going to be 2 out of 2 for you to... today or?
1: Don't think so. No, Maya the Bee.
0: Yeah.
1: Is probably the only one I'm going to get right this week.
0: Oh.
1: No, I mustn't be that negative. No. No, but today's one, I don't know. I'm not sure. It sounds familiar, that sound, but I just cannot place it. And you mentioned administration, right?
0: Yeah, administrative side. You'll definitely hear
1: sometimes
0: this sound.
1: You think in what context quite a lot. Will that sound come in?
0: Yeah.
1: Maybe by luck I'll get it right. By luck.
0: All right, well, we'll see. We'll see how it goes. 062-344-5545, 062-344-5545.
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0: You must be going to play cricket this year, then, are you, Johnny?
1: Nah.
0: Well, you sure are a funny kid, Johnny. But I like you. So tell me, what kind of boy are you, Johnny?

In Oz 94.6, Tamlin Vessels for you with Plan B. Men at Work, Be Good Johnny. Before that. All right, time to get, check out who's celebrating their birthday on this. Who's celebrating their birthday on this day, which of course is. What day is it today? The 15th, is it? Yeah, it's the 15th. So there we go. All right, let's have a look and see what is going on as far as the birthdays are concerned. Righto, first up, 1977 on this day, Paul Thompson on the drums with Scottish indie rock band Franz Ferdinand, who, of course, the winners of the 2004 Mercury Music Prize. And that was for their self-titled debut album as well. So there you go, right? Okay, and then also we do have 1976, Yvette Sosa was born on this day, singer from Eden Crush, an American girl group who were created on the American television series Pop Stars. And then also 1976, Key G was born on this day from the British R&B pop group MN8. And then also on this day, 1960, Michael Dorge was born. Yes, he was on the drums with the Canadian rock band Crush Test Dummies. Of course, was the one song that they gave us. 1958, Tom Whelan was born from the British new wave band Furniture. Had a hit in 1986. And it was Brilliant Mind was the name of that song. Jackie Graham was also born on this day, 1956. And British singer-songwriter, who, of course, had that 1985 UK number 5 single, Could I Be Falling in Love? And then also Maggie Reilly was born on this day, 1956. Scottish singer, best known for her collaboration with the composer and instrumentalist Mike Oldfield. So there we go, Moonlight Shadow. Ooh, lovely song. Maggie Reilly, born on this day, 1956. But today we're looking at Ola Brunkert, born on this day 1946, on the drums with the Swedish group ABBA. Yes, of course it was, ABBA. And he played in every ABBA album and toured with the group as well. He was found dead with his... Oh, well, okay, I'm not going to go into detail. He was found dead in his home in Majorca in Spain, and that was on March the 17th, 2008, after... And that was just some really bad news. But nonetheless, he was a huge, huge talent and a great drum player as well. So without any further ado, I think it's time to play a song from ABBA. Why not? Remember this one? Ooh, man, I tell you, I love it. It's Ring Ring right here on Overdrive on 90.6.

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0: And there we go, 90.6. There's a bit of Kygo for you. And Love Me Now, featuring Jovis. All right, don't forget, we still got that meal voucher we could give away as well today. With the compliments of Nelsonia, of course. Restaurant, Nelsonia Restaurant, authentic Portuguese flavours in Mayerton. Good food, good mood, great memories. Nelsonia Portuguese Restaurant is giving you a chance to win one of five 500 Rand meal vouchers. I'll tell you what, I can buy a bunch with that. Really. This competition runs until the 18th, of course, and one lucky winner will be announced right here on Overdrive. We gave away a meal voucher yesterday. We're giving another one away today, and it could be you. Now, in order to be a winner, all you got to do is just WhatsApp the word Nelsonia and your name, and you send it off to 062-344-5545. And you'll find Nelsonia Restaurant at Plot 255 Ronald Road in Nelsonia. You can call them as well on 079-519-6023. 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
1: No matter the weather, hot, wet, or cloudy, Midas brings you this weather report. Midas, for the love of cars.
0: Daar is hy. 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
9: 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Valitas. Die rand verhandel teen R16,26 teen die dollar, R18,75 teen die euro en R21,91 teen die pond. Een bitcoin kos $76,088 14. Commoditeite. Goud het afgeneem met 0,54% en staan op $4,275,98 per fyn ons. Platinum staan op $1,763 per fyn ons, 'n 0,14% afname. 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En ten slotte wereldmarkte. Dow Jones is 0,29% af op 52.421 punte. Die Hang Seng staan op 24.671 punte, 'n 0,89% afname. En die Nikkei is 0,30% sterker en staan op 63.612 punte. En dit was jou middag finansiële verslag.
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5: Geniet die dag met kleur, pret, lag en omgee op 24 September ten bate van 90.6 FM se Open Hands projek by die veiling in Sasolburg. 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
0: Nou ja, daar sê, dit is nou natuurlik weer tyd vir Ken Jy Musiek, Know Your Music, and well, I've got an interesting one for you today. I just wonder how many of you are going to actually get this one today. So, without any further ado, let me play this song. I want you to have a listen to it, and then you must please tell me what you think the name of this song is. Okay, right, so if you're ready, here we go. This is the song. I want to know what the name of the song is. And if you know who sings it, of course, just get that detail through to me on the WhatsApp number. But first, here's the song.

And there we go. That's it. So that's what I'm giving you, just that piece. Right. So there we go. What's the name of that song? Now, I know there's some of you that say, oh, I know that song. All right. Well, when that turns into an answer, please get that answer through to me. And that's on the WhatsApp number on 0623445545. We will come back on the other side of the next song, which is a bit of ELO. And then, of course, I'll give you some more details on the singer. And, we'll see how you get with the answers. But in the meantime, if you're pretty sure of what the name of that song is, please get it through to me on 0623445545.

0: So there we go.
1: There we go. That's, of course, ELO for you and Shine a Little Love. Okay. It's time to go over to the bio of this artist and just tell you a bit more about him. All right. So here we go. An American singer-songwriter with a career spanning over 60 years. His hits include songs called Could It Be Magic? Looks Like We Were Made. We Made It. Looks Like We Made It. I Write the Songs, Ready to Take a Chance, Can't Smile Without You, Weekend in New England, and, of course, another biggie of his was Coco Cabana. Right, he was born on the 17th of June, 1943, which makes him 83 years young, out of Brooklyn, New York, in the US. And there we go. Gave you a bunch of hits, gave you his age, gave you a bit about him, and I just want to know what the name of the song is. So, here we go. This is the song. Help me out. Tell me what's the name of the song.

0: And there we go. That's it. That's it. That is the piece of music. Now, come on. What's the name of that song? And if you know who sings it, please get that through to me. But the name of the song, that's actually what I'm looking for. The WhatsApp number, you can, of course, send your answer through to is 0623 445 4506 to be 3 4 5 5 5.
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0: In your top stories this hour, Ramaphosa vows action over Kempton Park women's deaths. International Day of Democracy is a reminder that citizens are free to choose. And Minister Madrondina apologizes for swearing at Koha community. I'm Dane Bysheim. Good day. President Cyril Ramaphosa says no stone will be left unturned to solve the recent killings of women in and around the Kempton Park area in Gauteng. Acting Police Minister Feroz Katralia and Acting National Police Commissioner Lieutenant General Puleng Dimpane have briefed Ramaphosa on the investigation. Ramaphosa has directed law enforcement agencies to prioritize the cases and bring those responsible to justice. He has also extended his condolences to the victims' loved ones. His spokesperson, Vincent Magwenya, urges anyone with information about the incidents or who has a missing relative or friend to contact the police.
1: These incidents are causing fear and uncertainty in our communities and especially among women. As government, we share the concerns of all South Africans and we mourn the lives so cruelly taken away. Law enforcement agencies are working urgently to establish the facts, keep communities safe, and bring the

0: perpetrator or perpetrators to justice.
1: Build One South Africa says the International Day of Democracy is a reminder that citizens are free to choose who represents them. This year's International Day of Democracy is 50 days before South Africa's local government elections. BOSA says citizens should not be told that their votes are wasted when they vote for some parties. The party spokesperson, Graham Charters, says people must vote for the parties that represent their interests.
2: Many other established political parties want to tell voters that voting for a new party or a smaller party is throwing their vote away. This is simply not true. Under our proportional representation system in South Africa, every single vote counts towards the allocations of seats in councils and in parliament. We are entering coalition era in South Africa, so you do not have to vote for the party you think will be most likely to win. You can vote for the party that best represents your interests, your community, and your personal convictions.
1: The Minister of Water and Sanitation, Phemi Mojodina, has apologized for swearing at members of the public during a community engagement in Coga in the Eastern Cape last week. Mojodina says she reacted after being subjected to profane language during her visit on September 9th to launch the upgraded Luri sewer pump station. She says she takes full responsibility for her conduct and appealed for mutual respect during difficult engagements. Mojodina says public representatives must remain composed and committed to listening to communities, accountability, and serving South Africans with humility. The Democratic Alliance in the Western Cape has called on the Knysna municipality to release its estuary report. According to the party, the report is at least 1 week late. The Knysna estuary is the only estuarine bay in Africa. It has suffered major damage because of raw sewage, failing pumps and polluted waterways. The DA's Lavelle Davis says Knysna residents deserve transparency about the estuary. Pepkor's chief operating officer, Sean Cardinal, is set to step down from his role at the end of the year. He will leave the role when his fixed-term contract ends on December 31st. Cardinal was Pepkor's highest-paid executive based on total remuneration in the 2025 financial year. He earned nearly 46.9 million rand, while Pepkor's CEO, Pieter Erasmus, earned approximately 30 million rand. Pepkor's current chief commercial officer, Gareth Napier, will take over the chief operating officer role from January 1st. In international news, a Russian drone struck a petrol station in Ukraine's capital, Kyiv, earlier today, injuring one person. There was also reportedly a strike on warehouse facilities in another part of the city. The attacks come a day after the US President, Donald Trump, said Ukraine and Russia had agreed not to target each other's energy assets. Ukrainian President Volodymyr Zelensky says Kyiv is willing to support a US proposal for a ceasefire covering energy sites. He, however, says this will only happen if the US can ensure that Russia is genuinely prepared to end the war. That's all for this bulletin.
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5: Welcome to your afternoon sport. Protea Warriors goal shooter Lutendo Maiwashe believes South Africa has the experience and talent needed to successfully defend their African Championship title in Kenya later this month. Netball South Africa has announced a 15-player squad for the tournament in Nairobi from September 19 to 26, with Maiwashe praising the balance between experienced players and emerging talent. He says competition for places was intense during the selection camp in Johannesburg, with players eager to represent their country and impress the coaching staff. The Protea Warriors boosted their preparations with a 42-31 victory over Eswatini, a result Maiwashe says helped the team refine combinations ahead of their title defense. Wallabies coach Les Kiss said that Australia will need to significantly ramp up their physicality and intensity when they face the Springboks in Perth on September 27. Kees has announced the squad with young fly-half Harry McLachlan Phillips replacing the injured Carter Gordon, while Jordan Pitaya makes his return to international rugby after 3 years. Having watched the Springboks and All Blacks fiercely challenge one another over 4 tests, Kees realises the world champions will pose a far greater challenge than Japan and Argentina. Kees says the Wallabies know they must improve in certain areas and work hard to be ready for the battle ahead of their 2 clashes with the All Blacks in October. And Irina Sabalenka has been fined $7,500 by the USTA after smashing a ball into the crowd during her 3-set US Open final defeat to Elena Rybakina. Although she also smashed her racket and verbally lashed out at a cameraman, Sabalenka will not have to worry about the financial impact, having earned $2.8 million as runner-up, while Venus and Serena Williams escaped punishment for missing their compulsory post-match press conference after losing their doubles match. Meanwhile, Carlos Alcaraz is preparing for a busy end to the season following his return from a wrist injury. Alcaraz will play at the Laver Cup, Japan Open, Shanghai Masters, 6 Kings Slam, Paris Masters and ATP Finals, with a possible Davis Cup Finals appearance to round off his 2026 campaign. And with that, the end of your afternoon sport.
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CEO, BIXM Officer Garth O'Roll from JAD Development Bank of Sunrand. The fund did its infrastructure investment target 5 billion rand to the value. However, it did not target facilitating approximately 20,000 new jobs against a target of 26,000. The bank attributes this to fewer jobs generated by its infrastructure delivery division and lower domestic commitments. Business Leadership South Africa, BLSA, says the latest economic growth statistics show how fragile the country's economy is. The latest gross domestic product statistics show a 0.2% decrease in the economy in the second quarter of this financial year. BLSA says the statistics show that a lot of work is still needed to grow the economy. The organization says building investor confidence in the economy will take time. On the JSE today, the all shares up 0.23% on 113,799 points, and the top 40 stands on 106,377 points, a 0.29% increase. Currencies: the dollar is trading at 16 rand 26 and the euro at 18 rand 75. One British pound costs 21 rand 91. One Bitcoin is trading at $76,088.14. Commodities: gold is down 0.54% and stands at $4,275.90.

0: is a fine oil decrease, and Brent crude oil is quoted at 100. And finally, world markets. Dow Jones Industrial 0.29% down at
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0: In your top stories this hour, Mashatile says he is recovering well after medical procedure. Kashali and Dimpane to meet investigators over discovery of bodies, and South Africa secures 16 billion rand loan to upgrade metro services. Deputy President Paul Mashatile says his recovery is progressing well after he recently underwent a minor medical procedure. Mashatile said in a statement today that he is regaining strength each day and will continue resting on doctors' advice. He thanked his family, medical team, government colleagues and South Africans for their support and prayers. Mashatile says work and delegated responsibilities are continuing through his office. He added that he remains committed to his responsibilities and looks forward to returning to his duties fully with renewed energy. Acting Police Minister Feroz Kashali and Acting National Police Commissioner Lieutenant General Puleng Dimpane are expected to meet investigators today over the discovery of women's bodies in Ekurhuleni. The meeting will focus on the investigation's progress, evidence gathered, and efforts to identify and arrest those responsible. Another woman's body was found in Kwatema Springs, bringing the number of women's bodies discovered in Ekurhuleni since July to 6. Police say they're investigating whether the cases are linked and have urged anyone with information to come forward. The Johannesburg Metropolitan Police Department JMPD Head of Internal Affairs, Almarie de Beer, says a former superintendent had instructed Tactical Response Unit members not to patrol certain areas. These included parts of the Central Business District and areas occupied by Chinese nationals. She testified before the Madlanga Commission of Inquiry today. De Beer says the restrictions appeared aimed at protecting syndicate activity. She says the officers would leave after stopping motorists, allowing syndicate members to arrive, threaten victims and steal their money.
1: In the process, behind the patrol vehicle, you will see a syndicate vehicle coming in. He will make a turn in the parking area, come to the place where, as soon as he sees that the JMPD officer is no longer at the member of the public's vehicle, they will apprehend the members of the public, randomly shooting, scaring off any other public in the area, grab the money, and they'll run. This is a modus operandi that's currently, or that was at that point in time.
0: The African National Congress, ANC in the Western Cape, has demanded an explanation for the appointment of the acting premier in the province. The MEC for Infrastructure, Tarsia Simmers, was sworn in as the acting premier yesterday. He will act in the position until Thursday next week. ANC leader in the provincial legislature, Khalid Sayed, says the people of the Western Cape should not be left to speculate about their premier.
2: The office of the Premier is the highest executive office in the province. A temporary transfer of its powers is not a minor administrative matter and must be communicated openly to the public. Premier Windy cannot demand transparency from others while failing to provide basic clarity about his own office. The ANC therefore calls on Windy to break his silence and take the Western Cape into

0: his confidence without delay. Should he fail to provide a satisfactory explanation, the ANC will use the mechanisms of the legislature to demand the answers.
1: South Africa secured a $1 billion loan from the New Development Bank to help upgrade infrastructure and improve municipal services in metropolitan areas. National Treasury says the loan will support reforms in water and sanitation, electricity and energy, and solid waste management. The 16-year loan includes a 3-year grace period, with funding linked to independently verified performance targets approved by metro councils. Treasury says the financing forms part of government's broader efforts to improve the financial sustainability and operational performance of municipalities. The loan is worth about 16 billion rand at current exchange rates. In international news, Athens is transforming its former airport into the Ellinikon Park, a 161-hectare green space that will become Europe's second-largest city park. The park is being designed to stay cool, with planners aiming for temperatures lower than surrounding concrete and asphalt. It will feature 30,000 trees and 3 million smaller plants, representing more than 520 species. Smart irrigation, water treatment and rainwater harvesting will help maintain the park in Athens' hot, dry climate. Lastly, a look at finances. A short while ago, gold was selling at $4,283.58 per fine ounce, and a barrel of Brent crude cost $105.96. One US dollar costs 16 rand 25, one British pound costs 21 rand 91, and the euro is currently trading at 18 rand 75. One Bitcoin is currently trading at $76,940.76. That's all for this bulletin. I'm Isabel Potgieter.

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1: Sports aficionados and stadium symphony enthusiasts, welcome to the pinnacle of sports commentary. This is Talking Points. Prepare yourselves for an adventure through the unpredictable world of sports, where every try is a triumph, every wicket is a saga, and the only thing higher than the stumps is our excitement. From the bone-crushing tackles to the elegant cover drives, we've got it all. And we're about to deliver it to you with the passion of a sold-out stadium. Your host, the Spin Wizard of Sports Banter, and the Sultan of Sixes, ready to take you on a thrilling ride through the latest, the greatest, and the downright extraordinary world of sports. Strap in, sports enthusiasts, because we're about to embark on a journey where every match is a drama, every player is a hero, and every interview is a potential highlight reel. It's not just a show. It's a front row ticket to the most awe-inspiring, heart-stopping, and downright amusing moments in the global sports arena. So grab your lucky jersey, your cricket bat, and settle in for a sports spectacle that's more thrilling than a last-minute penalty kick. Because here at Talking Points, we don't just report on the news. We smash it out of the stadium, loft it over the boundary, and celebrate it with the gusto of a try-scoring dance.
2: It's 90.6 FM Stereo, and welcome to another edition of your Swing for the Fences, Pedal to the Metal sports show, Talking Points. It's the show that brings you the latest sport news, results, fixtures, lock standings, player profiles, and we try and make you a winner as well. My name's Ed. Thank you for being a sport and joining us on the show this evening as we get underway with rugby news. And the Springboks women have got to work in Wales. They enjoyed a low-key but productive training session at the Cardiff Metropolitan University on Monday as they started to fine-tune their preparations for Friday's Women's 15 Global Series opener with Wales at Cardiff Arms Park. The team travelled from Cape Town on Saturday afternoon and arrived in the Welsh capital Sunday evening, but the long haul was soon forgotten once they stepped onto the training pitch on Monday, much to the delight of co-coach Lorien Johannes Haupt. It was a good session, and although some players were still a bit sore following the long-haul flight that included a transit in Dubai, we did some good work today, with clarity the main focus, said Johannes Haupt. We brought some match simulation into the session as well, and everybody understands their roles. It was windy and rainy during parts of the session, but according to Johannes Haupt, that did not dampen the spirits of the squad, and the players are keen to take on Wales, a team they last faced in 2021. Look, there's nothing you can do about the weather, and it's going to be like this for the rest of the week, so the earlier we adapt, the better, she said. The fact that South Africa only won 2 of 6 matches and have not beaten Wales since 2010 only add to the expected effort from the visitors on Friday. The squad left Cape Town on Friday with a late change, as Anasadia Minar could not make the trip, which resulted in Felicia Jacobs being added to the group. As expected, Jacobs, who toured with the squad to Fiji last month, had little trouble to slot into the session. Incidentally, Jacobs made her first test debut for South Africa against Wales in Cardiff in 2019. Johannes Haupt said, "Felicia has been part of the squad all season, so we would not have expected less. It is a pity that Anasadia could not travel, but this gives Felicia the opportunity to add more experience on the international stage, and we're excited about her involvement." The team to play Wales will be announced on Wednesday. Now, in some football news from the Premier League, Leeds demolished Newcastle 4-1 to climb up to third in the Premier League table on Monday and inflict a punishing first defeat for Magpies boss Matthias Jaser. A Lewis Miley own goal opened the floodgates before Jaden Bogle, Dominic Calvert-Lewin and Noah Okafor completed the rout at Elland Road. Newcastle had made a positive start under Jaser, despite the upheaval of losing manager Eddie Howe and key players Anthony Gordon, Bruno Guimaraes and Sandro Tonali in the off-season. Despite being owned by the financial might of the Saudi Sovereign Wealth Fund, Newcastle targeted rising stars to fill the void of those that left and were outmuscled by a more experienced Leeds. A bad night for the visitors began inside the first 20 minutes when Nico Gonzalez had to be replaced as a concussion substitute. That left 18-year-old Sean Stoyer and Lewis Miley, 20, together at the heart of the Newcastle midfield, and the latter unfortunately had the final touch after Ao Tanaka's strike took two deflections before looping into the net. The visitors failed to regain their composure as just 2 minutes later, Leeds doubled their advantage. Calvert-Lewin rose highest to meet James Justin's cross, but his header flicked off Bogle as it found the bottom corner, and the right back was given the goal. Leeds number 9 did not have to wait long to make sure he did score for their fifth consecutive league game at Allen Road. Calvert-Lewin bulldozed his way past Sven Botman before sliding the ball under Lucas Hornicek in the Newcastle goal. Anton Stach should have added a fourth early in the second period when he pounced on a slack Hornicek pass out from the back, but dinked the ball just wide. Okafor did make it 4-0 before the hour mark when he volleyed in from the edge of the box after Newcastle failed to clear a long throw. Buzumana Torre netted a consolation in stoppage time to reduce Newcastle's arrears, but the damage was long since done. So let's hear now from Leeds United's Dominic Calvert-Lewin speaking after their win.
0: Yeah, what an atmosphere. Well, I've missed it, we've missed it. You know, we were looking forward to this one. Night games at Elland Road, we love to play in them and the fans are always amazing. So, great atmosphere and great to get the result.
2: Football news now from South African shores. And former Mamelodi Sundowns goalkeeper Ronnie Kanalelo was on Monday appointed new coach of struggling Marumo Gallants, 2 days after leading his Namibian club African Stars to an upset victory in the African Champions League. Kanalelo, who is also a former Namibia coach, was at the helm in Pretoria on Saturday as African Stars beat Gabon's Manga Sport 2-0 to advance to the second round of the Champions League on the away goals rule. African Stars will meet Orlando Pirates in the second round next month, but with Kanalelo, who ironically has the Buccaneers as his first opponent in his new assignment, when Gallants host the Betway Premiership champions at the Royal Bafokeng Sports Palace on Sunday. The 55-year-old Kanalelo played at Sundowns between 1997 and 2004 and was the backup goalkeeper to John Tlale as Sundowns won 3 league titles in a row from 1998 to 2000. He was also a Bob Save Super Bowl winner in 1998. Kanalelo, who was born in Walvis Bay, replaces Puti Mohafe, who was fired last week after failing to win in his first 5 matches in charge this season. Gallants played under Trevor Matiane as caretaker coach at the weekend when they lost to AmaZulu and now sit bottom of the table with 2 points from their first 6 fixtures. Now in some generic sport news. The Asian Games open in Japan on Saturday, with 2028 Olympics places up for grabs, fast-rising talents of world sport in action, and thousands of athletes staying on a cruise ship in typhoon season. More than 17,000 competitors and officials are expected at the continent's biggest sporting spectacular, which takes place in Nagoya and the wider Aichi Prefecture until 4 October. The number of participants, more than the Olympics, has been a sore point for stretch-to-the-limit organizers, who initially expected 15,000 and have had to scramble to find accommodation for the rest. They opted from the start to house athletes in temporary accommodation in a bid to cut costs, ranging from a cruise liner and wooden containers to hotel rooms. Organizers say the 20th edition of the Games, which were first held in 1951, will be the most spectacular for generations. Between 4,000 and 5,000 athletes and officials will stay on the Italian cruise ship Costa Serena, which usually features 571 cabins, 7 swimming pools, 8 restaurants, and 9 bars. Cruise ships have been used previously as accommodation at international sporting events, but never on this scale. The unusual accommodation plans have been met with concern by some countries, with India even building their own replica container huts to prepare athletes for their stay. On Monday, South Korean sports officials branded the facilities as the worst accommodation ever at the Games and said the beds were too short. With just days to go, a Korean Olympic Committee official also told AFP that there was a serious shortage of accommodation. Organizers are adamant that everyone will have a bed and confident that the typhoon season that usually visits Japan in September and October will not dampen the party. Weather has already disrupted preparations, with record rainfall forcing athletes to evacuate their accommodation briefly last week. Rainwater also seeped into some competition venues, although organizers said there was no serious damage, and more rain is forecast this week. Athletes from 45 countries and territories will compete in more than 40 sports across the 2 weeks. Among those competing will be the Philippine tennis sensation Alexandra Ayala and a pair of prodigies in 15-year-old Indian cricketer Vaibhav Suryavanshi and 13-year-old Chinese swimmer Yu Zidi. "I love playing and competing with the Philippine team," said Ayala, who is skipping the China Open to take part. Finally, in netball news, and it will be UJ against UFS Kofsis and defending champions NW Eagles against UP Tuks in the semi-finals of Varsity Netball 2026, following round 7 at the Rembrandt Hall in Pretoria. Marty's caused a major upset in beating defending champions NWU, while Kofsis won the Free State Derby against CUT. Tuks beat Wits and UJ were victorious over Madibas. The experience of five-time champions UFS Kofsis proved decisive when they beat newcomers CUT 60-41 in their Bloemfontein derby. While Kofsis were clinical in the goal circle, untidy play from CUT didn't make things easy for the newcomers. The former champions were lethal on attack, and with the help of the first power play, they kept the scoreboard ticking. Kofsis led 21-7 at the end of the first 15 minutes of play. It remained one-way traffic as Kofsis upped the tempo in the second quarter. CUT could not keep up with the intensity and with their opponents having dominance. At the halftime break, Kofsis had a comfortable 36-14 lead. The third quarter saw a marked improvement from the newcomers, who displayed a positive performance. Two crucial blocks from Tegofatso Makoko and Nina Radebe added some pressure on their opponents. Kofsis, however, weren't going to be easily intimidated and went into the final break with a scoreboard reading 49-33. Kofsis edged further ahead in the last 15 minutes, proving too strong for CUT, and managed to walk away with bragging rights in the Free State Derby. And that wraps up your latest sport news on Talking Points.
1: We've got more stats than a cricket scorecard and more laughter than a dressing room on a victory lap. Stick around for the perfect blend of information and entertainment. It's the only way we know how to play the game.

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4: 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But let's get into your latest results now. We have to get underway with rugby. And the Springboks beat New Zealand by 43 points to 28 at the M&T Bank Stadium in Baltimore, United States of America, to claim the series by 3-1. So let's hear from the Springboks camp as Jesse Creel reflected on the win.
5: The character and the leadership and just this whole group and how we continue to stand up and fight for each other, refuse to be defeated, something that I'm really proud of and the team's really proud of. And I think South Africa's really proud of it as well. We try and represent the country as well as we can.
4: In the Currie Cup, the Suzuki Griquas have finally won the Currie Cup once again. They defeated the Airlink Pumas by 23 points to 16. Now to your latest football results, and we get underway with La Liga from Spain, as Real Betis defeated Villarreal by 2-1. In the Premier League, Leeds United hosted Newcastle at Elland Road, and Leeds United were way too strong for the Geordies, beating them by 4-1. Let's get some reaction from Leeds United's manager, Daniel Farke, after the game.
6: Yes, sometimes on the rare occasion, even for a manager, it's a joy to watch a football game, and especially his team playing. But this was one of those rare occasions, so I also enjoyed my team playing tonight. It was an excellent performance, really, from the first till nearly the last second. And yeah, also certainly not a clean sheet in the end, but overall a top-class performance, and I'm proud of my boys.
4: We also get some reaction from Newcastle's Matthias Jaisler.
7: Tough match, a tough evening. We said that beforehand already, that the season will be picked with many challenges. We were aware of that, and tonight we faced a big challenge. Tough night, we didn't wish to have that, but we need to learn out of it straight away.
4: Over in Italy, Inter Milan defeated Udinese 5-3. AS Roma went to the top of the log by beating Torino 2-0, and Como defeated Parma by 2-1. Atletico Madrid 3, Real Sociedad 0, Getafe and Deportivo de la Coruña drew 1-1. Barcelona beat Levante 4-2, and Celta Vigo drew 1-1 to Malaga. In Italy, Sassuolo beat Juventus 3-2. Napoli beat Bologna 1-0. Lecce beat Monza 3-2. In the French league, Paris Saint-Germain beat Brest 1-0. Lens and Le Mans drew 2-2. LOSC Lille beat Troyes 2-0. In the Betway Premiership, TS Galaxy lost 1-0 to Kruger United. Golden Arrows drew 1-1 to Siwelele. Richards Bay lost 5-1 to Milford FC. In the Premier League, Manchester United lost at Old Trafford by 1-0 to 10-man Manchester City. Coventry City were dealt a heavy defeat by Brighton, outscoring them 5-0. On Saturday in Spain, Real Madrid beat Rayo Vallecano 4-1. Athletic Club drew 1-1 with Elche. And in the Premier League, Arsenal defeated Sunderland by 2-0. Crystal Palace succumbed to Ipswich Town, losing 3-2. Chelsea could only muster up a draw against Hull City, 2-2. Bournemouth drew to Brentford, 2-2. And Nottingham Forest defeated Unai Emery's Aston Villa by 2-1. In Italy, Cagliari beat Atalanta 2-1. AC Milan and Lazio drew 2-2, with Genoa drawing 1-1 to Frosinone. In France, Paris and Olympique Lyon drew 0-0. Lorient and Toulouse drew 2-2. There was a 0-0 stalemate between Le Havre and Angers, and Auxerre defeated Nice 1-0. Strasbourg drew 1-1 with Monaco. In the Betway Premiership on Saturday, Mamelodi Sundowns 1, Chipper United 1, Kaizer Chiefs 1, Polokwane City 1, AmaZulu FC 1, Marumo Gallants 0. To the cricket pitch now, and on Sunday, the Daffabet Pro 50 Cup played between the WSB Eastern Storm and the Garden Route Badgers was won by the Eastern Storm by 5 wickets. Limpopo Impalas beat Eastern Cape Inyati by 26 runs. Mpumalanga Rhinos beat the Tuskers by 5 wickets. Also on Sunday, Zimbabwe Women played South Africa Women, and South Africa Women won by 64 runs. Now over to the men, the third one-day international between Namibia and South Africa. The Proteas won it by 9 wickets. Afghanistan played India in their first T20 international, India beating them by 7 wickets. And on Friday, Zimbabwe Women playing South Africa Women. South Africa Women won that one by 6 wickets. The Friday match between Namibia and South Africa, South Africa won it by 157 runs. The first class series between Flexbrand's Knights and the Northwest Dragons. The Northwest Dragons won it by 135 runs. The Titans beat the Hollywoodbet Dolphins by an innings and 60 runs. The match between the Yes Play Cobras and the Daffabet Warriors was drawn, as was the match between the DP World Lions and Boerland. There were even more draws. WSB Eastern Storm and Garden Route Badgers drew, as did the Eastern Cape Inyati Wenbro Impalas match. Mpumalanga Rhinos drew to Tuskers as well. In your latest golfing results, and the Amgen Irish Open was not won by Rory McIlroy. Another Irishman won it. Shane Lowry scoring minus 23 for victory. Patrick Reed shared second spot with Joaquin Niemann, both on minus 12. The Sunbet Challenge hosted by Sun Sibaya was won by a South African. Samuel Simpson scoring minus 13 on the cards. Rowan Lester from Ireland was in second, sharing that with South Africa's Peter Moorman, both on minus 12. In the United States Open, men's singles final, Alexander Zverev defeated Ben Shelton 6-3, 7-6, 7-2, 5-7, 6-2. And in your women's final, Elena Rybakina defeated Aryna Sabalenka to claim the US Open title. Kazakhstan's Rybakina beat two-time defending champion Aryna Sabalenka 6-4, 5-7, 6-2 on Saturday to claim her third Grand Slam title. Formula One, and Kimi Antonelli was the winner on Sunday at the Spanish Grand Prix for Mercedes. Max Verstappen was in second, Lando Norris in third. Charles Leclerc was fourth with George Russell in fifth spot. Your driver standings at the moment, Kimi Antonelli is on top with 292 points. George Russell in second on 211 points. Lewis Hamilton's in third, Lando Norris in fourth, and Charles Leclerc in fifth. Max Verstappen is in sixth, with Oscar Piastri, Isaac Hadjar, Liam Lawson, and Pierre Gasly making up the rest of the top 10. Your constructors' standings right now, Mercedes leads it with 503 points. Then it's Ferrari, McLaren, Red Bull Racing, and Racing Bulls from 2nd to 5th. Alpine is 6th, Haas 7th, Audi 8th, Williams 9th, Aston Martin 10th, and Cadillac, they've got absolutely no points, on 11th. Your MotoGP results from the San Marino Grand Prix on Sunday. Marc Marquez won it for Ducati in 41 minutes 13.013 seconds. Alex Marquez was in 2nd for Grossini Ducati. Pedro Acosta 3rd, Fermin Aldeguer was in 4th with Jorge Martin in 5th. Raul Fernandez, Fabio Di Ginantonio, Enea Bastianini, Luca Marini and Fabio Quartararo make up your top 10. Your overall standings, Marc Marquez is in the lead with Jorge Martin in 2nd spot, Marco Bezzecchi is in 3rd with Fabio Di Ginantonio and Pedro Acosta in 4th and 5th. Ayagura 6th, Raul Fernandez 7th and Alex Marquez, Francesco Bagnaia and Fermin Aldeguer make up your top 10. And that wraps up your latest sport results on Talking Points.
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3: 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It's a taste of Portugal. But let's give you a taste of sporting events coming your way next. Having a look at rugby, and there's international rugby on Saturday the 19th of September as Poland go up against the Czech Republic. That match kicks off at 8 o'clock in the evening. On the 25th of September, the United Rugby Championship is back. Benetton Rugby face Dragons at 8:45 and Connacht go up against the Stormers. Ulster will face Edinburgh at the same time. Saturday, the 26th of September, the Lions kick off their campaign against the champions, Leinster, at 1:30. Sharks play the Ospreys at 4. Munster take on Glasgow Warriors at 6:30. Zebre face the Bulls at the same time. And Llanelli Scarlets will face Cardiff Rugby. Sunday, the 27th of September, the Bucks are back as we go to Optus Stadium in Perth to face Australia Men. That match underway at 11:45 in the afternoon. Now over to the football pitch. And on Tuesday in Spain, Rayo Vallecano face Espanyol at 7. At 8, Deportivo Alaves are up against Valencia. And Elche will take on Real Madrid at 9:30. There are Caribou Cup matches on Tuesday to enjoy. Peterborough United face Barnsley at 8:30. At 8:45, it's West Ham against Fulham. So let's hear now from Fulham's manager, Alvaro Arbeloa, talking about facing West Ham.
4: The only way that I finish happy after the game is if we win and if we perform as well. For me, if you want to win games, you need to perform as well.
3: And Ipswich Town will go up against the Arsenal at 9. We can also get some insights into their mentality going up against Arsenal from Ipswich manager Gary O'Neill.
5: Arsenal are tough to beat, even if you do everything right. I'll make some changes to my team. I'm sure Mikel will make changes to his team.
3: Let's hear what Mikel Arteta had to say about facing Ipswich.
6: Tomorrow we're going to start to prepare the game, and in 24 hours you look at the players' eyes and they will say, yeah, I want to play and I want to win a game and I want to improve, and they will review the game and they will be willing for more, because I know the boys.
3: Liverpool face Tottenham Hotspur. Reading are up against Brentford. So let's hear now from Liverpool's boss Andoni Iriola as he builds up to the Caribou Cup fixture against Tottenham.
7: And that's the help we have to give to our defenders, the help we have to give to our midfielders, so everyone looks better. When the team plays well, everyone looks better, and that's why the key is that we all collectively play well. And then everyone looks smarter, looks better, looks a better in a better position, but it starts from the collective side for me.
3: Wednesday's La Liga, Atletico Madrid face Osasuna at 7. Deportivo de la Coruña face Sevilla at 7. At 9:30, it's Barcelona against Racing Santander. Levante face Athletic Club at the same time. Wednesday's Caribou Cup matches will see Everton up against Wolves at 8:45, and Fleetwood Town face Sheffield United at the same time. Coventry City will take on Aston Villa at 9 o'clock, and Manchester United will be up against Brighton at 9. On Thursday, Real Betis face Getafe at 7 o'clock from La Liga. And in the Betway Premiership, Orlando Pirates will host Durban City at 7:30. Thursday's Caribou Cup match will see Manchester City face Norwich at 8:30. And on Friday in France, Monaco goes up against Lens in French League One at 8:45. In Italy at 8:45, Monza is up against Sassuolo. And Friday evening, from the Premier League, Brentford will host Chelsea at 9 o'clock. In Spain, Espanyol goes up against Elche at the same time. Let's have a look at what the cricket pitch has in store for us. And on Tuesday, the 15th of September, England men are up against Sri Lanka men at 7:30 in the evening for their first T20 international. Zimbabwe will face Australia men Tuesday morning at 9:30 for their first one-day international. Australia A women are in India as well. India facing Australia A women at 2:30. And Zimbabwe women facing South Africa women at 1:30 for their third T20 international from Queen's Sports Club Bulawayo. From the 17th to the 20th of September, it's Pool Game Division 2 for the First Class Series. The Mpumalanga Rhinos face the Garden Route Badgers at 9. At 10, Eastern Storm up against Eastern Cape Inyati, Northern Cape Heat face Wenbro Impalas, Daffabet Warriors versus Momentum Multiply Titans, Flex Brands Knights hoping to flex against the DP World Lions, Yes Play Cobras playing the Hollywood Bets Dolphins, and Boerland are up against Northwest Dragons. But let's tee up some golfing fixtures for you. And between the 17th and the 21st of September, it's the DP World Tour's BMW PGA Championship. And at the same time, the US PGA Tour's Baltimore Championship of Asheville. 24 to 28 September, the Rwanda Open for the Sunshine Tour. The FedEx Open de France for the DP World Tour. And the President's Cup. 1 to 5 October, it's the Limpopo Championship from Euphoria Golf and Lifestyle Estate in Modimolle. At the same time, the Alfred Daniel Links Championship runs alongside the US PGA Tour's Bank of Utah Championship. Next up in Formula One, we have to wait until the 26th of September for it, and it's the Azerbaijan Grand Prix. And finally, MotoGP schedule reads that your next race is on the 20th of September as MotoG revs up for the Austria Grand Prix. And with that, we've reached the checkered flag on all your fixtures on Talking Points.
2: Hold on to your rugby hats, because we're about to navigate the world of sports with the grace of a batsman and the comedic timing of a stand-up legend. It's Talking Points, where every moment is a boundary of hilarity.

0: Did you miss this?
1: Oh, what a stumping tackle!
2: Akoi, oh! Whakamau Silly shot out of the line!
3: Shoot up hero from the Heineken Cup a few years ago. Mulapola just bouncing off Jones.
0: Do you need a recap of this? You just want to know this.
4: No, he's not. And there's Max Verstappen right behind Hamilton into the first chicane. Once again, it's wheel to wheel. Hamilton and Verstappen! Oh. And this time Verstappen and Hamilton have crashed out and they are...
0: Did you fall asleep? Well, no worries. Eddie van Straten's got your back. This is Talking Points.
5: You're back with Talking Points on 90.6 FM Stereo, but let's wrap up the show with your quotidian player profile. And tonight, we feature an English footballer. I'm talking about Lewis Kieran Hall. He was born on the 8th of September 2004. He's 22 years old. His place of birth was Slough, Berkshire in England. He is 1.79 metres tall and he plays as a left back or a midfielder. His current team is Newcastle United, and his playing number is 3. On the 22nd of August 2023, Hall joined Newcastle on a season-long loan with an obligation to buy for £28 million plus £7 million in add-ons. He made his debut in an 8-0 away win against Sheffield United on the 24th of September. On the 1st of November, he scored his first goal for Newcastle in a 3-0 EFL Cup win against Manchester United at Old Trafford. On the 15th of May 2024, he scored his first Premier League goal in a 3-2 loss to Manchester United. Later that year, on the 1st of July, he signed a permanent contract with Newcastle after activating his obligation to buy clause. During the 2024-25 season, Hall became the club's first choice left back. After suffering a foot injury against Liverpool in February 2025, Hall was ruled out for the rest of the season. On the 11th of September 2026, he signed a new five-year contract with Newcastle. Hall has represented England from under 15 to under 21 level. On 21 September 2022, he made his debut for the England under 19 team during a 2-0 win over Montenegro in Denmark. On 24 May 2023, Hall was named in a preparation camp for England under 21 players ahead of the 2023 European Championship. On 7 November 2024, Hall received his first senior international call-up for the matches against Greece and the Republic of Ireland. He made his senior debut on 14 November, coming on as a half-time substitute in a 3-0 win over Greece. You can follow the exploits of Newcastle's Lewis Hall on Instagram. At Lewis Hall underscore 10. But hey, let's learn more now from our featured sports star this evening, Lewis Hall, as he spoke for the first time as a Newcastle United player. Have a knockout evening. Thank you for listening. Cheers.
6: Lewis Hall, welcome to Newcastle United. You've become the club's fifth arrival of the summer. How pleased are you to be joining the club on loan?
7: Yeah, no, obviously, yeah. It's a massive club with big history and... Obviously, seeing how the club's almost like transformed last season and the transition phase that it's going through is a big reason for me wanting to join. And obviously, playing against Newcastle last season and seeing how they play is a really talented squad. And yeah, everyone seems like a good group, so really looking forward to it.
6: You've been linked with a move to St James's Park for a while now. What are the main reasons behind making this move?
7: I think obviously there's a few reasons. Like I said, the transition phase that the club's going through, and how the team performed last season was a big reason for me wanting to come here, because obviously, like I said, amazing group of players, seems like an amazing group of staff as well. So I guess that's one reason. And then, like I said before, and people have probably heard, my whole family is Newcastle, big Newcastle fans. Growing up and everything, so yeah, another reason for me coming here as well.
6: You're joining on loan from Chelsea. You competed against some of the established fullbacks at the club last season. How important do you think this loan spell can be to try and gain more first-team action this season in order to continue your development as a young player?
7: Yeah, I think it's really important. As a young player, all you want to do is be playing games and learning from the best. And obviously, being young, you know you're not going to be involved in every single game because it's a lot to ask for. But whenever you are called upon, you know you're going to give your best. And there's people who are a lot more experienced and have played a lot more senior football, and they're people that I can learn from. So yeah, I'm really looking forward to that.
6: You mentioned your learning side. Newcastle had the joint best defensive record in the Premier League last season. As a defender yourself, how much are you looking forward to working with the likes of Kieran Trippier, Sven Botman, Fabian Shaw, all the defenders, in order to enhance your game further?
7: Yeah, like I said, all performed really well last season, and best defensive record. Like, the numbers speak for themselves. So yeah, so it's something that makes me even more happy to join. And yeah, it's a good group of defenders, and then followed by a good group of attackers as well. So
6: you mentioned briefly there about supporting Newcastle. Obviously, you're born in Berkshire, but you know, you yourself, your family, your members are all Newcastle supporters. Just tell us a bit more about that, how you come to supporting the club growing up.
7: My dad was born in Newcastle, so he obviously supported Newcastle whilst he was growing up and stuff, along with my grandparents. So and then as soon as me and my brother were born, we was both straight away, right, you're Newcastle, you're not anyone else. So it kind of just got drilled into us that we had to be Newcastle fans, which I'm very happy about. So
6: do you have any favourite moments, games that stick out whilst watching Newcastle over the years? Any favourite players as well?
7: Obviously, Alan Shearer is a Newcastle legend, so he's someone that, even though I didn't see him play too much, heard big things about him. So, and my dad loves him, so yeah, he's a player that I'm obviously a legend of the club. It's just, I haven't actually watched too many live Newcastle games, obviously, because it's quite far away from where I lived. But I think just a massive club, and with so many players that have come in and done so well for the club. So yeah, there's a lot of people to look up to.
6: You said there you haven't made it to many matches for Newcastle, but you actually made your Premier League debut at St James's Park last season playing for Chelsea. You made quite a good impression on those watching that night. What are your memories of that game in particular?
7: It all happened quite quickly, actually, because obviously a couple of days before was my first game of the season for the senior team. And then after that game, I got put in against Newcastle, and obviously it couldn't be a better stadium to make my debut at, if I'm honest. I was over the moon, so was my family as well. Like, everyone was buzzing for me, and yeah, like, the result didn't go in the team that I was playing in at the time, but I'd like to think I put in a good performance for myself, and I was proud of how I played. So yeah, now to be here is a massive honour as well.
6: That was Newcastle's final match before the winter break for the World Cup. It was quite a lively encounter, shall we say, under the lights. How much of an impression did that game leave on you in particular, and playing against a team you'll now be a part of?
7: Like you said, obviously, massive game under the lights. Newcastle versus Chelsea was a huge game, and for two different reasons, both having different kind of seasons. But like you said, obviously, playing against so many talented players, and it's my first kind of insight into Premier League football. It kind of hits you quite quick, and you realise the speed that players play at, and the quality and their technical abilities, as well as their physical attributes and stuff like that. So I think, yeah, after that game, it kind of like hit me and made me feel like, right, this is the top level, and this is what I want to be doing week in, week out.
6: It was quite a promising campaign for yourself last term. You played 12 games across all competitions. You won Chelsea's Academy Player of the Year last season. How do you assess your first season at senior level?
7: Yeah, I think for me it was a big season for me. I made a lot of progress. Some good moments, maybe some not so good moments, but yeah, overall I was really happy with it. Got a lot of experience playing against the best teams in the

0: experience that I got from last season to try push on this season. So
1: you mentioned away games, the majority you played in, playing against the likes of Man City, Newcastle. How much did you enjoy those tests, not just going up against, you know, with no disrespect, teams in near the bottom of the table but near the top?
0: Yeah, I think they're the sort of games you want to play in. As a kid, you watch the best games on TV, and maybe when you see the not so important games, you may not watch them because they don't have the big names or whatever. So being involved in them massive games, which between massive clubs, is a real experience for me, and yeah, it's something that I'm really proud of, and it's what you want to do. You want to test yourself against the best players, so you can see the level of what they're at, and then you can inspire to match them and, you know, match your opponent.
1: You're still in the early stages of your career. Many Newcastle fans will be excited to see you play. What can they expect to see from yourself whilst you're out on the pitch?
0: I think something that's a given for me is I'll always put 100% into every single game. Everything I do, I always try my best, and yeah, at the end of the day, like, being a Newcastle fan is not any other places I really want to be, to be honest. And yeah, I'm really happy to be here. So yeah, I'll always put 100% in, and then as a player, I'd like to think I'm technically good on the ball, calm, controlled, and like to get forward and attack, but then also like to do the defensive work as well and help the team out, both going forward and defending as well.
1: Predominantly a left-sided fullback, you may still only be 18, but how much are you relishing the challenge this season of trying to cement a regular spot in the first team?
0: Yeah, I think that's the aim, isn't it? Like, there's a lot of competition in the squad, because there's a lot of really good players, and no matter what position you are, you've got talented players who are in the same position as you, trying to be in your spot. And I think you can almost use that to learn off each other. And then, obviously, I want to help the team out as much as possible. So, whether that's me playing some games and not playing other games, as long as the team's winning and I'm learning and I'm progressing as a player and as a person, that's all that matters to me.
1: Eddie Howe, he's a big admirer of yourself, regarded you as versatile and a player with a lot of potential. How much are you looking forward to working under him this season?
0: Yeah, no, definitely. I think it goes without saying he's an amazing manager. You can see what he done last season, and you can see how he conducts himself on and off the pitch is another reason why I chose to come here as well. Yeah, and you can only look at the transformation of this squad, and yeah, like I said before a few times, the transition phase that the team's gone through, I feel a lot of it's to do with him. And yeah, I'm really pleased to be able to work under him.
1: Now everything's been finalised, just how keen are you now to get involved with your new teammates and staff ahead of the season?
0: Yeah, definitely. I think now everything's done, I just want to get out there on the pitch, training, learning, and getting a good relationship with my teammates, and yeah, hopefully we can translate that onto the pitch and win more and more games and push for a good season.
1: Got the black and white jersey on there.
0: Yeah.
1: Does it feel a bit more surreal now that you're going to be playing for the team rather than just watching?
0: Yeah, definitely. It's an iconic top, really. So it's, I'm really, really happy to be wearing this shirt, and yeah, hopefully we can make the fans proud.
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1: It's the station where you feel at home, 90.6 FM stereo. 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This week on the charts, we are going to see two brand new entries, one from Rikus Snell, A.S. Mark, and the other one from Zan Sonicus and Caroline van Jaarsveld, Oer Mekaar. Also, some brand new bubbling unders coming up your way, one from DJ Tom Tom. More AI music coming up your way. You let me know what you think. Is this a hit or is it a miss? One of those guys. You know what the guys are like. More AI, more music, but is it going to make a difference? This week, we do start at number 20, which belongs to Brendan Paper with H2Art. And I can tell you that something interesting is that because he's a singer, doesn't just mean he's got other talents. Before he became a full-time singer, he actually studied sound engineering. So he's not just a guy in front of the microphone, he actually knows his way around the technical side of making the records too. Here's Brendan Paper with H2Art.
0: Number 20.

0: It's down to number 19, Yuckles Vibes with Yimmel. And it's a bit of a crazy one because Yuckles Vibes' breakthrough song Hiltemal Storm went all the way to number one on both iTunes South Africa and the Marula Media Afrikaans Top 20. And remember, this is the AI-assisted music product that has now turned into an actual live stage act. It's Yuckle Vibes with Himmel. Going to be bubbling under now with DP Song Skiller. And they fall just outside the top 20, not making an official entry just yet with Dijkweg Vreemdeling. And this is a fun one. The group has already appeared alongside some of the biggest names in Afrikaans music on the 2025 Loftus Kroon and Medleys, including Danny Smoke, Ilof, Bernice West, Kurt Darren, and even Karen Zoid. So these guys aren't exactly newcomers to the big stage. It's the Pisang Skiller with Dijkweg Vreemdeling.
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1: 5, 4, 3, 2, 1. Counting down 20 of the biggest South African hits. This is the SA Top 20 Mobi.
2: You're on the SA Top 20 Mobi Charts, proudly brought to you by PitPro Tire and Auto Center for all of your automotive needs. We're going to be jumping into two brand new entries right now in this segment at number 18 and number 17. So let's kick things off this week at number 18. It is a brand new entry from Ilof, featuring up with Rikus Nell and Aya Smark. Something you might not have realized about this pairing is that Rikus Nell isn't just a featured vocalist on the track. Nope. He's also a highly experienced multi-instrumentalist and songwriter, and his catalog includes collaborations with artists ranging from Kurt Darren, Ilof and Rikus Nell. Here they are together with Aya Smark.
1: Number 18.
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0: This track was written by Danning Smoke himself, together with Emil Paul and Rochelle Rotenbach. Before this one, I did play you number 17, Zaan Sonnekes, featuring up with Carleen van Jaarsveld. So many Afrikaans artists standing together and collaborating on tracks together. And before she became famous as a solo star, Carleen was actually the guitarist and backing vocalist for her younger brother, Bobby van Jaarsveld, and then she later formed her own rock band, Revolution, or Revolisi, before going solo. Now just waiting outside the number 15 position is this guy. It's the first time we're seeing him on the charts. His name is DJ Tom Tom, and it's called Ek Verlang Na Jou.
1: Bubbling Under.

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1: If you're just joining us, welcome to it. My name's Ryan D. This is the Pit Pro Tyre and Auto Center SA Top 20 Moby Charts. We do currently find ourselves at the number 15 position, and the 15 position does climb up one place from last week's number 16. It is Gerard Steyn with Franet for you, and something that goes way beyond the usual Gerard Steyn bibliography, kind of biography type vibe, is that Gerard isn't only a singer and songwriter, he's also a guitarist, and his catalogue crosses pop, rock and gospel. So there's a musician behind that instantly, that recognizable voice that you can completely, instantly identify. Here's Gerard Steyn, number 15, with Franet for you.
2: Number 15.

0: It's something that I mentioned a little bit earlier on. It's when South African artists team up together and they collaborate together, work together for the greater good of the music industry. I'm not too sure if they're fighting against AI or just showing off and showing off their skills. It's Winter Hotel with Yenning this week at number 13, climbing up from last week's number 17. And Winter Hotel isn't just a new band name. Winter Hotel is actually the collaboration between Bernice West and Drum Syndrome. So when you see Winter Hotel, now you know who's happening behind the scenes. Before we jump into this week's number 12, let's bubble under with Liesel Peters. And she is almost in the charts with Yo Weer Eerste Soen. And she's also got another side to her career that doesn't always get mentioned. She works as an actress, or she has worked as an actress, appearing in productions including Arsimlus, Through the Feeder, yeah, so now you know, not just a singer, but also an actor. Here's Liesel Peters bubbling under this week's number 12 with Yo Weer Eerste Soen.
1: Bubbling under.

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1: 5, 4, 3, 2, 1. Counting down 20 of the biggest South African hits. This is the SA Top 20
2: Motion. It's a Tuesday night, which means you find yourself smack bang almost in the middle of the Putpro Tyre and Auto Centre SA Top 20 Moby Chat with myself, Ryan D. It happens every Tuesday between 7 and 9 on the station where you feel at home, 90.6 FM stereo. These three artists are coming your way up next. It's Jacobus, Francois Van Cooke and Demi Lee Moore. But right now, Jacobus is at number 12. And a really cool production fact is that the bass guitar on this recording was played by Rikus Nell, while Ron Graf handled the guitars and the mixing. And then there was Paulo, he produced the track, mixed it, and mastered it. So there's a serious little studio team hiding behind this seemingly simple song. Here's Jacobus with Verbay Dance.
1: Number 12.

0: It's Francois Fonco coming loud and proud through your speakers on a Tuesday night between 7 and 9 on the Putpro Tyre and Auto Centre SA Top 20 Moby Chats with Nachmeris. And he says the song came from a recurring nightmare that kept coming back to him. And he says the nightmare actually stopped after he wrote the song. That's one way to deal with your demons. Turn them into a song. Yeah, Francois Fonco, trust you to do that with your track record. Well done. Kudos to you. I'm surprised that it's actually dropped down from last week's number 9 to this week's number 11. But hey, then again, it was sticking in the top 10 for quite a while. Anyways, before we dive into your top 10, tracks going to be bubbling under with Demi Lee Moore featuring up with Jacobus in Probeer. And what's interesting here is how quickly this collaboration arrived. Probeer was announced for release from the 21st of August, making this a very fresh collaboration that's already getting charted attention. Here is Probeer.
1: Bubbling under.

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1: 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Welcome to it. Glad to have you along for the countdown on the Put Pro Tyre and Auto Centre SA Top 20 Moby Charts. It's a bit of a mouthful, but we get through it. Thank you guys from Put Pro for sponsoring the show and making it what it is. There's also lots of great things happening at the station at the moment. I don't know if it's just because spring is in the air, but there are a ton of competitions on our website at the moment. It's like it blew up overnight. So, if you are feeling lucky and you won the lotto, or you may have won the R5, I hate it when that happens. You play the lotto and you get like R5 next morning. It's like, you won the lotto. Yes, please. How much did I win? You won R2. Thank you so much. Okay. So if you are feeling lucky and you want to win some cool stuff, check out the 90.6 FM stereo website. That's www.906fmstereo.com. You'll see that there's been some major revamps on the website as well. So it's looking really, really great. One of the competitions that are sticking out at the moment are our friends from Nelsonia. And just a quick story before I dive into the competition. We did an outside broadcast a couple of years back at Nelsonia. But it was raining really hard. And I parked the OB unit on the grass outside of Nelsonia. And we did the whole outside broadcast. We ate nicely. There was some cool entertainment. And a couple of hours later, it was time to go home. And as I tried to reverse the OB unit, which is a big bus, it was literally chassis to the grass. The wheels sunk in and I was going nowhere slowly. Some of the guys there tried to help out with Land Rover and a couple other cars, but they couldn't get it right. But trusty Diavolt, that does Totally 80s with you guys, he brought his Mahindra along for the ride and he did a great, stellar job of pulling us out. There we go. So I even got the 90.6 FM OB unit stuck at Nelsonia in the grass. Ouch. Let's hope that doesn't happen this year around. But anyways, back to Nelsonia now. And good food, good mood, getting great memories. Nelsonia Portuguese restaurant in Meyerton is giving you the chance to win one of five 500 Rand meal vouchers. Now, all you need to do is WhatsApp Nelsonia.

0: Yeah, and your name to 062-344-5545 for your chance to win one of those five 500 Rand meal vouchers. If you like Portuguese cuisine, this one is definitely for you. So get in on this competition. If you want more information, you can always check out the 90.6 FM website. Time to dive into the top 10 tracks right now. And I do see a lot of names coming up your way. Some climbers, Roxane and Early B, are doing really, really well this week, as well as Liani May. But right now, let's catch up with Bartu at number 10 with Sink in Himalayan.
1: Number 10.

0: Ja, nou gaan ons braai.
1: Leonie May, Chill Pull, at number 9 this week on the charts. And just a little bit of a perspective on Leonie May's debut album, Verkeerd. My Knee came out. When it did come out, it became the best-selling album by an Afrikaans female artist, and it won the SAMA for top-selling album. Now that's what you call a debut, and that's what gut and grit you need. Leonie May, Chill Pull, this week at number 9, going to be bubbling under with a second one from Bartu. At least he's not back-to-back this week like last week. Last week he was like, Bartu, straight one after the other one. And this one's called Spura. And there's a nice connection here because Spura is also part of that 2026 new Spore EP kind of vibe. So Bartu's currently kind of getting two different songs from the same project represented on the charts. Here he is bubbling under this week, just underneath the number 8 position.
0: Bubbling under.

0: SA Top 20 Moby. 90.6 FM with myself, Ryan D, on the Put Pro Tyre and Auto Center SA Top 20 Moby Charts. We're going to be jumping into this week's number 8. Got some Roxane featuring up with Early B, Zahn, Sonicus, and Tashe featuring up together. Then Willem Buerta and Ons all up in this segment. But this number 8 this week does climb up from last week's number 12. And something interesting about Early B that I've always kind of like wanted to ask him, because he's got a particularly unusual academic background for a rapper. He studied mechanical engineering and film and television and production. So somewhere in between engineering and filmmaking, he kind of went on his own tangent and he somehow ended up becoming Early B. I'm glad he did. Here he is this week at number 8, featuring up with Roxane. That's called Half Butt.
1: Number 8.

0: So Willem described it as a return after a long musical silence, saying that after 20 years in the industry, he wanted to make music that he genuinely enjoyed. Welcome back, Willem Buiten, with Hallo My Hart, last week at number 6, not going anywhere from last week's number 6, staying exactly where it is. Before this one at number 7, Pledge Zan, Sonicus, and Tashe with Do It. Now, Zan's actually an Afrikaans Hoërseun School old boy, which puts him in some pretty interesting company. The school's alumni includes athletes, actors, musicians, and even pianists, Ben Schumann. There we go. That's who he rubbed shoulders with before. And this time he's rubbing shoulders with Tashe, and that one was called Do It this week at number 7. Time to go under and bubble under with Ons with Fair Funny Haysoff before we dive into this week's number 5. And this track was released on the 12th of June through Warner Music Africa. And this is another seriously fresh song that's already making its wards and ways towards the official top 5 positions.
1: Bubbling under.

0: 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Top 5 starts right now, and it belongs to Dirk van der Westhuizen with Amper. And Dirk's career had an absolutely bizarre launch. In 2012, he released his Afrikaans version of Psy Gangnam Style. I remember that one. And the video reportedly pulled him in millions of YouTube views. You remember everybody watching that one, and that kind of happened overnight. And that's exactly how he became famous. So imagine becoming famous because you decided to Afrikaansify a Gangnam Style. And that's exactly what he did. Now he finds himself this week at number 5 with Amper on the SA Top 20 Mobi Charts.
1: Number 5.

0: It's Ren Bernardi with Lorf not going anywhere from last week's number four, sticking in place at the fourth position. And he actually studied jazz guitar, completing a three-year diploma in jazz at the Tswana University of Technology. So underneath all those Afrikaans hits, that's probably a trained jazz musician leading it all together. A little bit more about Ren Bernardi and Lorf. But right now, before we dive into the top three, here's Chris Stein with Dammit Axe Lifio.
1: Bubbling under.

0: 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The top three tracks are coming up very shortly. I do not see a brand new last year's number one, which means Kurt Darren still leading up that action with Boss Ismay Course. We do have a bit of a switcheroo between the second and the third place. So at number three is Andriette with Uyenzi, which means Just Do It. And something you wouldn't guess from the stage, after school, Andriette actually trained in the beauty industry and owned a clothing boutique before music became the center of her career. She now also works as an event planner. Here is Andriette with Uyenzi this week at number three.
1: Number three.

0: also titled on a previous track as Winter Hotel. Now this one, they go by Drum Syndrome, featuring up with Bernice West. So I'm sure this might have been just before they started collaborating together on Winter Hotel. It's called Too Late on the SA Top 20 Moby Charts, proudly brought to you by Pit Pro Tire and Auto Center. Going to be jamming back a year ago to see which track was at the number one position. As I did mention a little bit earlier on, it was, of course, Kurt Darren with Boss Is My Course. And Kurt's contribution to music goes well beyond singing. He credits includes lyrics, composer, arranger, producer, and percussionist. So he's much more hands-on behind the music than the average listener might actually realize. Here is your last year's number one.
1: Last year's top track, this week on the SA Top 20 Moby.

It's your last year's number one this week around. Belongs to Kurt Darren with Boss Is May. Of course, for myself, Ryan D, I have to say a big shout out and a massive thank you to Pit Pro Tire and Auto Center for sponsoring the show. They are the guys to go to for all your automotive needs. They are local in Funnabale Park. So if you are in the area and you need something done to your car or even checked out, check them out. They do have a massive Facebook page where you can find out more information and contact details for them. Going to be leaving you with this week's number one for 2 weeks in a row now. And it belongs to none other than Demi Lee Moore with Die Gevoel. A bit of fantastic information about Demi Lee Moore history is that she actually competed on Idols South Africa in 2014, but finished seventh. Then she returned 4 years later and she won the contract in 2018. So her road to number one wasn't exactly overnight. It included a pretty major comeback. And yeah, she sees herself this week at the number one with Die Gevoel. From myself, Ryan D, thank you so much for joining me. I will catch you next week again, same time, same place, Tuesday night between 7 and 9 for another countdown on the Pit Pro Tire and Auto Center SA Top 20 Mobi Charts.

0: Wat dink jy is hy? 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Onthou, dis 0623445545.
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0: Bernie Higgins met Key Largo. 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
0: On the 18th of September, it's NG Church Fall Park's annual Golf Day at Heron Banks Golf Course. 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

0: Billy Ocean met Caribbean Queen. Yes, en geskakel op die Waalstreffersstasie 90.6 FM Stereo waar jy thuis voel en 906 TV van die ateljee tot op jou skerm. 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
0: 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The closing date for this is the 18th of September 2026 at 1 o'clock. 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

0: Dear Future Husband, dit is Megan Trainor net hier op 90.6 waar jy thuis voel en 906 TV van die atelier tot op jou skerm. Dit is die derde, nee dit is die tweede uur van The Nightcap en ons is bezig met jou playlist takeover. Kom ons kyk wie begin dit amptelik vir ons. Ellie, hy sê, hi, can you please play Kid Rock all summer long? Ellie van Three Rivers, thanks Ellie. Ek speel hom vir jou net na die breek, maar eers kyk ons gou na jou weer.
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0: Dit is heidiglik 13 grade hier in Van der Byl Park. 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

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Dit was Ali's verzoek. Baie dankie, Ali. Next up on our playlist takeover right here on 90.6 FM Stereo, where you feel at home, we have Debbie saying, good evening, please could you play 12 to 12 by Samba. It's my favorite song at the moment. Lots of love, Debbie. Debbie, here it is.

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6: Adverteer jou produk op die valse trefferstasie. 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

0: Iris van The Goo Goo Dolls. 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Dit is dan die einde van die tweede uur van The Nightcap net hier op 90.6 FM Stereo en ons sluit dit af met jou Wild Happenings. Kom ons hoor gou hier. Donderdag die 24ste September by die Veiling Pub in Sasselburg. 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Ek herinner jou net weer, dit is donderdag die 24ste September by die Veiling Pub in Sasselburg. Vir meer inligting kan jy gaan na 906fmstereo.com/wildhappenings. 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
1: I knew my life had become unmanageable, the feelings of uselessness and hopelessness behaving in ways I couldn't understand. I knew my loved ones were suffering, but as hard as I tried, I couldn't break the chains. So I called Alcoholics Anonymous and realized that there was a better life for me. I just had to want to make the change and admit alcohol was controlling my life. If you want to drink, that's your business. If you want to stop drinking, that's ours. 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

0: Demons van Alec Benjamin. Jy is ingeskakel op The Nightcap net hier op 90.6 FM Stereo saam met my, Chris Marie. Dit is tyd vir die derde en laaste uur van The Nightcap en ons skop af met jou job search. Nou, voor ons daarmee begin, wil ek jou net herinner, binnenkort begin ons met jou Afrikaans Power Hour, so as daar 'n spesifieke Afrikaanse liedjie is, wat jy dink, yes, ek het hierdie lang klaas gehoor, stuur hom vir my, ek speel hom vir jou, ek sit hom op die speellys. Jy kan hom vir my stuur op 0623445545, maar vir nou, hier is jou job search.
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0: 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And the closing date for this is the 18th of September. That is it for your job search. 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

0: Dozy met ou Rypert. 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Spring has sprung and so has your chance to win some cash. 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It's free to enter. It's free to get the quote. You could be a cash winner. So what are you waiting for?
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Camp. 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I got my head out the sunroof. I'm blasting our favorite tune. When the music does the talking. You're just like my favorite song going round, round my head. Like my favorite song going round, round my head. 90.6 FM.